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چهار شلوغ.

0: Jesus is the only man. When he say yes, nobody can say no. Poi mateko when you ready, you know where the channel bed shall meet a but galamaha. Wanna don't get a happier rio. Make out okay, a geeky. Which I want a daughter who can you copu ma. Maybe you don't need a cancha par where you on a tap. Na chawa par where you can you should get a happier day. Like I wanted to do a can. To be no crime summarize. Otherwise, Anagami to ping a pole up apart. May radio TM win your year. Unity win yet to ping a pole up apart. When the gamma mod. Isaac chilling well. Welcome, John Moraria. They line and then kitame ye pingy canuti a car check it. Hello, why,
1: ma'am?
0: Yes, Bonnie. Why don't you jack another Bonnie?
1: What I mean,
0: okay. Jesus, take me higher. Hello. Hello? Hello? Yes.
1: Man, you are a bani.
0: Yes, you are a bani. Don't you know?
1: I'm sure I'm a day.
0: Poi, my day.
1: Poi, don't you?
0: Okay. Hello?
2: Hello? Thank
0: you, Poi, my day.
2: Why
0: my days?
2: Why
0: no go ahead and?
2: Why me come here?
0: Why? Okay. You are making chano, giving me only yeso. Enna lodge, enna twe. Jai me love you, panyere pe. Hello.
1: Why chola?
0: Why me here?
1: Bango.
0: Why bango here?
1: Why no go ahead?
0: Yes, Robert.
1: I'm going to go to the
0: Better.
1: I'm going to go to the

0: Hello.
1: Hello. Hmm.
0: Okay. Oh, my day.
1: I'm Solomon. I'm working.
0: By Solomon.
1: Okay.
0: Hello. Yes. Yes,
1: Okay.

0: Take me higher to my destiny. Hello.
1: Yes, sir.
0: Yes, Jeffrey. Quiet, Daniel.

0: it. Yeah.
1: Wherever you are, at home, in the garden, on the road, at work, or in business, Radio Apache is right
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The Bible says, if we come before you and we say we have not sinned, we are liars and there are no truth in us. But if we humble ourselves unto you and we repent of our sins, you are faithful and you are willing to forgive us. You are willing to sanctify us and cleanse us and give us another chance. Here we are as a nation. And we are coming from the four corners of this world. And we are saying, have mercy on us. Even as we listen to your word, open our hearts, our minds, so that we are able to listen from you. And then let signs, wonders, and miracles follow your word. Begin this program with us and lead us through. We take authority against every powers of darkness, against every sorcery, against every witchcraft, against every powers of the enemy. Politics will talk. Yeah, I won't go to the war. I couldn't go again. But I'm poor, you can give me my pain. In Jesus Christ, the Lord. Amen. 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I'm actually more boring than you read you. That a poor ye, my tuny, ready a patch, the catinini, made an apple, yeah, water, or a tea and check it here. 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Let's put our own Hebrews. Could not main focus what they come from here. Hebrews chapter number 11. It will give us the full meaning of year. Amen. One upon no. Chapter 10 and 11. Could not have one near man. Hebrews chapter number 11 and verse 1. Hebrews chapter number 11 and verse number 1. Faith

is the confidence, the assurance that what we hope for is going to happen. It is the evidence of the things we cannot see. God gave his approval to people in the days of old because of their faith. Verse number 3. By faith, we understand that the things that were not was formed by God and in God's command.

we now see, for it has come from the things that were not there even. Number four, it was by faith that Abel brought a more acceptable offering to God than Cain. God accepted Abel's offerings to show that he was a righteous man. Praise the name of the Lord. Now, first of all, when we are looking at the subject faith, there are very fundamental words that we cannot ignore here. Number one is hope. When you are talking about faith, then you are reflecting on what you are expecting, which we call it hope. Let me pass you, you're telling me again. 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You begin to have a sense of direction in your life. And that is where we define
what we refer to as choices in life. When you have no hope in a certain direction, you cannot choose there. When you see danger in a certain direction, you cannot choose that way. But now, hope will be the center of gravity where our decisions are made. Because you choose with hope. 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A chair kicking. May we not toll along a yen who ruin and a noon quap erakin. So, gain what he quap erakin. Lacan, your mother did catching a part of the mission. Gain what he quap erakin. So, quap erakin, which I will gain. I may want to keep two. Ecomo, Obanapi, Quame, and him, Pimirni. One do year, year, I'm a pay worry again. One do year, year, I'm a worry quap erakin. 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
5: 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If you don't believe that you can make it, then you will never make it. And this is a very serious element and segment of life. If you don't believe you can never build that house, you can never marry that woman, you can never get that job, you can never, then how will you do it? So that is why faith becomes center. Praise the Lord. So I want to call upon each and everyone who is listening this morning. Believe in God. Believe in your strength. Believe in yourself. If others can do it, you can do it. If others are not going to hell, they are going to heaven, and you can make it. Believe it that you can make it. There are people who will tell you openly, I mean, I cannot get saved. I'm still young. I'm still sinning everywhere. No, I cannot get saved. That is what you believe, my brother, my sister. That belief is taking you to make some decisions which have a lot of implications. For instance, if we wake up this morning and Jesus comes back, where will your life be? Where? For you, you're making that kind of statement without thinking deeper, without proper reasoning. Because the issues that we talk about here is the issues of life and death. We are not making choices here for granted. We are not sitting here to make fun so that people can laugh and be happy on a radio station. No! We are talking about very sensitive issues. And we are talking to all classes of people. We are talking to doctors. We are talking to teachers. We are talking to engineers. We are talking to farmers. We are talking to all sectors of people in the community. Because at the end of the day, you need to be a faithful man. You need to be a faithful woman. Whether you are a lawyer, you are a judge, you need God. And when God comes into your life, you need to have faith. Praise the Lord. So where is your faith? Because faith will shape your hope in life. The way you think, the way you reason, the way you make decisions, the way you choose is shaped by faith. Because faith will build in you the assurance that it shall happen, that it will be well. Praise the Lord. Amen. Niako bi yin na metikere banya. 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Yin ko yiye okone obani isholo. 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Atuni ya giki. Enyin Yesu Kristo me Nazareth. Yin na metikere rem komo. 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Ameti ya kopire di dikatili ni. Obano hachiangi inyingu orwa Yesu Christo me Nazareth. Pien kero ban. Gino halo ban pe. For with God, nothing is impossible with Him. Praise the Lord. I want us to look at the power of decisions associated with faith and hope. Now, Marako, which is Mark. Remember, we are looking at faith in these remaining few minutes. Let's look at an example. Chapter 5 of Mark, and in the lines of 25.

0: Let us read from verse number 24. Jesus went with him, and the crowd was too big behind him. And there was a woman in the crowd who had an issue of blood for 12 years. She had suffered a great deal from many doctors through the years and had spent everything that she had, but she had gotten worse. In fact, she was getting more worse. Verse number 27. When she heard about Jesus, she came up behind him through the crowd and touched his garment. For she thought to herself, if I can just touch his clothing, I will be well. Praise the Lord. If I can just touch his clothing, I will be well. Immediately, the bleeding stopped, and she could feel that she had been healed. Praise the Lord. Now, we are looking at what faith can do. And the number one is that faith can help you to make certain decisions that will definitely impact on your life. Now, let's look at this woman. The Bible says, for a period of 12 years, this woman had an issue of blood. 12 years. She had an issue of blood. In fact, the blood was flowing on her body. She was not well. She was sick for 12 years. Bible called it Dahoni Remomola Molecome. That Remomola come Dahoni Pimwaha Par, we are yo. Dahoni the wood yen yokoin. 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And what I may eat you yet? Tibu, and what I may eat you yet? Nikako men will go to Cabon here, Ken. Eh? Any cow. Now, shall manage your little game nine or not together? Eka Mokotame will go to Bon here over the decision nine or more. Are you seeing? Because faith will always give you a direction of a decision. And that decision will impact your life, either negatively or positively. Praise the Lord. Now, ikuwa dahoni. 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

0: Joyne Christian Fellowship. Oh, you would want one more drunk with your by your young at the papa, Pinian Copa Ban Tutu. 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Pen Copo Quany, Burnia, Chura Bat in Peru, and when I Peru a bit. 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
1: 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Yes Solomon.
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1: 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Okay, hello. 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Yes, Marin. Okay. 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
6: 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Kwena medo teaching and lebutara wind radio. Dear listeners, I have some announcements here to make in English. Florence Nightingale School of Nursing and Midwifery is a health training institution committed to training competent, ethical, and compassionate health professionals. We are located in Alwala Cell, Central Ward Dakere Division, Apanj Municipal Council. We are pleased to announce to the public the available job opportunities as follows. Job title, Health Tutors, Nursing, Position 2. Job purpose, Health Tutor is responsible for facilitating competency-based training, assessing learners, mentoring students, and supporting institutional development. Key responsibilities, supervising clinical instructors, planning and participating in teaching and learning activities, delivering classroom and clinical teaching, assessing learners, providing guidance and counseling, conducting research and supervising students' research, participate in co-curricular activities, promote occupational safety and health, engage in continuous professional development, network with other stakeholders, perform any other duties assigned. Qualification. The applicant should possess any of the following qualifications: Bachelor's of Nursing Science degree from a recognized training institution with postgraduate diploma in medical education, Bachelor's of Medical Education from a recognized training institution, Bachelor's of Nursing Science with diploma in medical education, registration with the Uganda Nurses and Midwives Council is a must. Then, job title, Clinical Instructor, Nursing 1, Clinical Instructor, Midwifery 1, job purpose. Clinical instructor is responsible for providing practical and clinical training to learners while ensuring they acquire the competencies required for professional practice. Key responsibilities: planning and participating in teaching and learning activities, prepare and organize practical training, conduct practical and clinical instruction, supervise learners during clinical practice, conduct practical and clinical practice, maintain students' records, provide guidance and mentorship, participate in co-curricular and community activities, maintain professional competence, collaborate with stakeholders. Qualification. The applicant for clinical instructor nursing should be a holder of Bachelor of Nursing Science degree from a recognized university, and the applicant for clinical instructor midwifery should be holder of diploma in midwifery from a recognized training institution. Registration with the Uganda Nurses and Midwives Council is a must. Experience. Applicants must have a working experience of at least 1 year in health training institution. How to apply? Application should be addressed to the principal, Florence Nightingale School of Nursing and Midwifery, Apaj, P.O. Box 52, Apaj. Deadline. The application must be submitted no later than Friday, 14th August 2026 by 5 p.m. Signed by Odella Fielder Monica, principal, Florence Nightingale School of Nursing and Midwifery, Apaj. Then, finally, Florence Nightingale School of Nursing and Midwifery Apaj is a health training institution located in Alwala Cell, Central Ward Dakere Division, Apaj Municipality, with the pleasure announced job vacancy for the position of warden as follows. Job title, warden. Gender, female. Number of vacancies, 3. Job purpose, to provide a conducive disciplined living environment that supports academic, moral, and spiritual growth of students in the training institution. Key responsibilities. The successful candidates must ensure that students' welfare and discipline within the halls of residence is maintained. Ensure good hostel administration and management. Monitor the security of property and safety of students. Link the students and administration. Conflict management. Qualifications. The applicant should be holders of diploma in nursing or midwifery, diploma in social work, diploma in education, or any health-related behavioral science. Certificate in counseling and guidance or administration is an added advantage. Experience. The applicant must have at least 2 years working experience with students or youth in a training institution. Age limit. The applicant must be aged between 40 to 55 years old. Key competency. Must be of good character, a person of integrity, mature, God-fearing, and role model. Should have people skills, leadership skills, and knowledge of hygiene and sanitation. The application should reach the management of Florence Nightingale School of Nursing and Midwifery not later than Wednesday, 12 August 2026 by 5 p.m. Signed by the management of Florence Nightingale. Elemando Kelwa Yagiki Mekwena Chego Chego, Poyetek, Giname Bedu Kirikare, Me Winywa, Dikumeniatini, Mede Winyo Radio Apache FM, Kade Koro Yuachele, Tia Bini Koryo, Jorwen Yuwerge Koniruan Mepolo, Chungar Chel Keru, De Chunyue Karme Chan Manali Roke, Konkireno.
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9: 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The cheat to Jimmy, you rue Burozo. Mitas run no knock against Kaya run about. You go Jimmy, I'm a note a beer, a beer, a beachel. A board a chill note, a big note and went.
11: I'll tell you what I got it with a two new pay. Not a new youth coming when alone. At of a diagnostic and medical service. I may yam in the only apart medical imaging. Uyako nyingo, timi tumedu kwenye miru mime bede duonka kare. 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

0: Abad join Christian Fellowship. Oh, you would want Guare Mara Dung with your by your young at the papa, Pinian Copa Bantutu. Guare Mara been in the Pierion or Tunu Kerepiru, a child of my boy, Mohammed. 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Pen Copo Kuani, Yburnia, Chura Bat in Peru and Wena Piru a bit. 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

0: 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Notice that God does not promise that we will never face difficulties. Instead, he promised something greater is present in the middle of our difficulties. 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Peda donyi kuoni. Notice that God does not promise. Mark this word. 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You may not understand everything happening in your life today. You may not know how your situation will change. 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

0: 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God does not promise that we will never face difficulties. 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There are moments when life becomes heavy. 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I'm tired. 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Your answer seems delay. You work hard into a dugu megine unity. 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The thing is heavy. 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That thing is making life harder and very heavy. 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You may not understand everything happening in your life. There are others among batiu emeruniae komi na yini bedo. 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E karoke no me something which is very huge and very big. 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Bad news. Which news do you want to receive this morning? 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Do not let yesterday disappointment convince you. 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But dehi have hope. I encourage you to walk with courage. Pray with faith. Keep doing what is right. And remember, the same God who carried you through yesterday will carry you through today and tomorrow. We want to thank you for giving us another day. When we are afraid, remind us that you are with me or with us. When we have tried or we are tired, give us strength. When we cannot see the way forward, guide our step. Heal our heart, protect our family, bless the work of our hand, and help us never to lose faith in you. May you feel peace, fill our hearts today. In Jesus' name. 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Your situation will change. Your situation will change. Don't lose your face. Don't let yesterday's disappointment convince you that tomorrow has no hope. Walk with courage. Pray with faith. 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
0: end of it. Oh, man, I'm going to
3: go. I'm going to go to the end.
0: Dante, look at
3: it. 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
3: You look at what a bear, what we are at a place.
0: Boy, Maro. Poy, poy, poy, Maro, poy, Maro, poy, Maro, my tech, giri, dikuni. 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Huh?
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1: Nancy.
0: Poor Johnny Bow Dickony.
1: Yeah.
0: Yeah.
1: I'm going to win you, cop.
0: Boy, Nancy. The job is done. Hello.
2: Oh, boy, you are back.
0: Boy, David.
2: I bet you team day will be here again. Boy, you may be boy, Johnny. Tima, come to Paul Carabana. 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
0: Amigum, check up a little. 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
3: How are you?
0: I'm
3: Dixon.
0: Oh, Dixon.
3: I'm going to play your point, you can. I'm not going to get a bad thing. You will come back to you. I tell you, you're not going to come back. I'm going to take you.
0: Amen, back. You're not going to come back. Hello.
3: Hello?
0: Oh, when you're ready. Oh, you barba.
4: Banda me boda.
0: Boda. 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
4: Barba.
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4: Paul, cara, me yo para pan, yo ba, me lo meti mino.
0: Amen.
4: Yo Ye cano, Yahundi, a Paul, who are no god on it. Yang Yometi, the look, and Paul Dang Dong. 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It's been young. It'll be the Niki looking on it. You'll be out of power. Mamma, you know, I'm doing me, make dung, the house for me, the mean, eh? The man of the yacht called
0: Bano Dang China.
4: Amen.
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0: got Jana?
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9: 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And now, beginning the news with the main points. Police recovers 137 phones in a worry matter investigation. Archbishop Semogere urges new clergy to serve Ugandans in distress. A man has been arrested after wife is hacked to death. 28 district officials in Mbarara, Isingiro and Buweju face interdiction over corruption. Thanks for joining our latest edition of the news here on your favorite radio station, 92.9 Radio Apache FM. And now the news in full details with me, Innocent Ogwang at Woki. Police have arrested two suspects and recovered 137 mobile phones as investigations continue into the murder of SC Villa captain David Owori. Police spokesperson Kituma Rusoko identified the suspect as Bashi Munyandeza alias Jemo, a suspect dealer in stolen phones, and his associate Samuel Magoba. Rusoka says detectives trace an iPhone 14 Pro Max allegedly stolen from a worry after he was attacked, leading them to the suspects. During the operation, police recovered four bags containing suspected stolen phones and other items. The recovered devices include 8 iPhones, 40 Samsung phones, 8 Redmi phones, 2 Tecno phones, 2 Infinix phones, 2 Vivo phones, and 3 button phones. Police also recovered phone motherboards, 3 iPads, several SIM cards, ladies' bags containing identification documents, phone covers, and hard drives. Rusoke says investigations are continuing to establish the wider network involved in the suspected theft and determine whether the recovered items are connected to other reported cases. Owori, age 27, died after sustaining injuries in an attack by suspected thugs, and he had been receiving treatments at Case Clinic before his death. SC Villa described Owori as a key player and captain who contributed to the club's 2023-2024 Uganda Premier League title victory. The midfielder and defender had also played for Vipers and clubs in Spain and Sweden. His death has renewed concern about violent attacks and mob justice, with the police urging the public to report suspected criminals rather than taking the law into their own hands. The Archbishop of Kampala, Paul Semogere, has had newly ordained priests and deacons to remain close to Ugandans facing hardship, uncertainty, and anxiety. Semogere made the call during a holy mass at Rubaga Cathedral, where he ordained 9 priests and 6 deacons. He reminded the new clergy that their ministry is about service rather than seeking recognition, urging them to listen to people and stand with them during difficult moments. The Archbishop particularly called on them to provide pastoral care to people in prisons and detention centers, including those who may not know the charges against them. He urged the priests and deacons to offer comfort, reassurance, and hope to people experiencing difficult circumstances. Semogere also encouraged the new clergy to pray daily, administer the sacraments faithfully, and remain committed to the Catholic Church. The ordination ceremony was attended by parents, relatives, priests, religious leaders, and hundreds of Catholic faithful. Retired Apostolic Nuncio to Uganda, Archbishop Augustine Kasija, joined Semogere and other clergy during the celebration. During the ordination rite, the new deacons and priests made the promises of obedience and celibacy before receiving the mandate to serve. The 9 new priests later received priestly garments while their hands were anointed with the sacred chrisms. The newly ordained priests thank Archbishop Semogere for entrusting them with the responsibility and pledge to serve God's people with dedication, humility, and faithfulness. And also in our news, police in Chankwanzi district are investigating the killing of a 34-year-old woman who was allegedly hacked and stabbed to death by her husband following reported domestic disagreements. The incident occurred on Friday at Kalungu LC1 in Kigando sub-county, where Nyiramu Ire Kolodina lived with her husband Simimana Emmanuel and their ninth-month-old baby. Wamala Regional Police spokesperson SP Lamek Kigozi says preliminary investigation indicated that the couple had been experiencing domestic misunderstandings. Police allege that

a pit latrine at the scene. The items have been taken as exhibits to assist investigations. Simimana has been arrested and remain in police custody as detectives continue questioning witnesses and gathering evidence. Police says appropriate legal action will be taken based on the evidence obtained. Authorities have urged couples experiencing domestic conflicts to seek peaceful and lawful intervention before disagreements escalate into violence. In case you have just joined us, you're tuning to 92.9 Radio Apache FM latest newscast, and the station is located in the heartbeat of Apache Municipality opposite Apache Playground. 28 district and city officials in Isingiro, Buweju and Mbarara City have been recommended for interdiction over allegations of high-level corruption. The recommendation was made by the State House and the Corruption Unit and forwarded to the Permanent Secretary in the Ministry of Local Government, Ben Kumumanya. Local Government Minister Balam Barugara says the move follows investigations under the government's exposed the corrupt campaign in the Ankole sub-region. The officials targeted include senior officers in finance, procurement, health, engineering, natural resources and administration. Among those listed are the chief administrative officer and chief finance officer in Isingiro, as well as the deputy chief administrative officer, district health officer and internal auditor in Buweju. In Mbarara City, the officials include the town clerk, commercial officer, natural resources officer, health officer, finance officer, procurement officer, revenue officer and city engineer. Barugara says the interdictions are intended to allow investigations to proceed independently and without interference from the officials under scrutiny. However, he stressed that the officials are suspects and have not been found guilty of any wrongdoing. He says investigations will establish the facts while ensuring that due processes is followed. Barugara has called for strong accountability, transparency, and protection of public resources, saying Ugandans deserve quality public service. The interdiction recommendations come as the government intensifies its campaign against corruption in local government. And away from Uganda, more than 300 people kidnapped in the separate attacks across northern Nigeria have been rescued in what President Bola Tinubu has described as the country's largest single-day rescue operation. Among those freed were 163 people who were abducted from war community in Kwara State in February, and another 145 victims, most of whom were kidnapped in neighboring Niger State. Officials say that the victims were rescued from a forest after spending months in captivity, although details of the operation have not been released. One of the survivors, Amira Saliu, described harsh conditions during captivity, saying some victims went hungry while sick people and pregnant women struggled without adequate medical care. Saliu, a nurse, says that she assisted about 10 women to deliver babies without medical gloves. Kwara State Governor Abdul Rakad welcomed the rescue, saying all the victims were found alive. The operation comes amid its continuing concerns over kidnapping and insecurity in northern Nigeria, where armed groups have targeted communities and travelers for ransom. To wind up our newscast this morning, let's have a quick look at the recaps of what made the major headlines once again. Police recovers 137 phones in a worry murder investigation. The Archbishop of Kampala, Paul Semogori, has urged newly ordained priests and deacons to remain close to Ugandans facing hardship, uncertainty, and anxiety. Police in Chankwanzi District are investigating the killing of a 34-year-old woman who was allegedly hacked and stabbed to death by her husband. And also, 28 district officials in Mbarara, Isingiro and Buweju districts face interdiction over corruption. Freed hostages in Nigeria describe their ordeal during captivity.

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0: Right, very good morning, wherever you are this morning. 92.9 Radio Apache FM is the station you're tuned to this morning. Today is a Sunday. Of course, Sunday, the ninth day of this month of August. My name is Ian Smith, wherever you are. Welcome you so much to this edition of the Sunday Magazine, the second of its kind of this month of August. My name is Ian, as I told you earlier on. Shall be cruising up to midday. 92.9 Radio Apache FM, wherever you are, yes. 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Right, wherever you are, welcome you so much. Exactly 30 minutes plus past 10 a.m. We shall be having our third sermon. Part 3 of our sermon. Today is Sunday, whether you didn't pray or not, yes. You'll have to listen in and you have to enjoy. Alright. Poi Matek on Radio Kanuka NTA, Idiku Miniatin, Ajole Matek. There are more can do in the channel radio. Jolda Matek, you want to build Sunday magazine, Betty Yakan, Chakachin Chabi Dushu, Karakacha Krikare, Chakuchawa Mweni, Chawa Bishel Medishen. Walker only country songs. You go where you can apart the country songs on radio. You can connect here, you can look into the community. Line Chimpi Tuolo, Miyange, Kitame area, New Cho, Kachikero in radio. Ucho abe, yes, not ya bear I'm attack. Kere kita me weekend ni, te wote wote kache kede, tin ching chabit, nindu ya bongwen, tuwe maboro 2026. Mana bed edition, mana mario, me mid morning, I mean, me the Sunday magazine, me duwe maboro na yu radio. 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I mean, yes, Sunday magazine. Up to midday. La nchimpi tuolo, miyange kita me edia ni kere kita yekinti kere di kumeniati. Hello?
1: Yes, hello.
0: Yes.
1: Yes, good morning.
0: Good morning to you. How are you?
1: I'm fine.
0: You're fine. Who am I talking to?
1: You're talking to Harold Ramsey from Ibalekoma.
0: Yes, Harold, now we say Ibalekoma.
1: Ibalekoma is best,
0: okay.
1: Welcome to the program.
0: Okay, welcome. Also, right, stay tuned. So you have so many things
2: Hello? To
0: understand. Yes.
2: It's your name, yeah.
0: Yeah, bear.
2: It is okay, Daniel, now where I went.
0: Yes, Daniel, where are you?
2: Ah, wala tan purti uku ya uma chokar kia bicha be.
0: Chia bicha wana beru kano.
2: Okay, ana nene jire.
0: Okay, apoye matek dan.
2: Ana apoye.
0: Good. Okay. Yes, nene chimu kene dikumeni atin on the Sunday magazine. Hello?
3: No.
0: Yes.
3: Hello?
0: Yes, please, stay with your be.
3: Marina Selva, Iago.
0: Yes, innocent, Iago tiyo niyo?
3: Iago, yes, what's your be?
0: Okay. Poi Matek on your radio.
3: Poi Bin Kroga.
0: Poi Megidang me on your radio. Apache FM. Hello?
3: Hello?
0: Yes.
3: Yeah, no, Poi, what?
0: Poi Megidang.
3: Man, Felix, so long, Natasha, ma, Alorchin.
0: Yes, Felix.
3: Atia, we need to get a kill.
0: Alorchin, dear bear.
3: Alorchin, put your way away.
0: Yella Petier.
3: What are you?
0: Poi Matek. Good. Yes. Kajo, teach you a bear, give me a bear, Matek. Ndoko poi boto ba mi area ja Paul chua ba. Hello?
3: Hello?
0: Hello? Poi make it down. Yes, Solomon Alur ching tiene. Solomon
3: ching tiene.
0: Okay.
3: Por sha wa ndo wa ndo ndo na shido.
0: Poi matek. Good. Okay, pedaga mchimure kana in radio, Sunday magazine. The name of the show, one word na cha Bishel Medicine. Eno cha ngwen ke nushu. Take the salmon or kana meat tin in racha pelare. So don't dare miss. Bedi langere di win salmon na bear matek. Whether well lego, nyo pe well lego. Keep it ready apache FM. 92.9 is the Sunday magazine. We are going up to midday. 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
6: All right, welcome back from that brief commercial break. 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Because I'm coming straight away from Rock of Ages. They're giving us today's sermon. Part number 3 is nearly about 30 minutes, I think. So you have to stay tuned and follow today's sermon very, very well. Good morning.
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8: I want to bring you today how a mountain's formed. How does a spiritual mountain get formed in a person's life? You see, mountains are formed by one thing. One thing. And today, I want you to pay attention to that one thing that causes mountains to form in people's lives. Either a mountain that will bless them or a mountain that will destroy them. Now, this one thing has a direct connection to the realms of the spirit. Remember, I told you life is spiritual. When you came into this world, two things happened to you. Number one is that God assigned you an angel from your birth to follow your life. And number two is Satan assigned you a demon spirit to follow you all your life. And so you have two spirits that are following you at any given time of your life. it is either the angel of God that is active or a demon spirit which is active. And all these are affected by this one thing that I'm going to tell you today. Mountains are formed by words. Mountains are formed by words. I watched a documentary a few days ago of a high maximum prison in the U.S. where high criminal offenders are kept. And in this prison, there is a section for people that are on death row, people that are supposed to be executed. And there was a man who is due for execution that was being interviewed. And the man, you know, the journalist asked him, he said, you are on death row. And the man said, yes, I'm on death row. You did it anytime. And the journalist asked him, he said, when you were young, had you ever imagined that this is how your life is going to end? On death row in a prison? And the man, the answer that he gave shocked me. And it is so true. He said, I'm not surprised that I'm on death row today in prison. Because ever since while I was a kid, I was always fascinated about prison. And I always thought about prison. Every time that I drove with my parents past the prison, I would always be wondering, what is behind there? And what are those people doing there? And then I would say, one day I will end there. He said, I spoke this very often about prison, that one day I will end up in prison, because he was so fascinated about prison. And he said, and so I am not surprised that I'm in prison today and I'm on death row. And in fact, I deserve to die for the things that I've done. That was the answer that he gave. You see, what brought all these? The power of words. Mountains are built by words. Today, I'm going to give you a lot of scriptures about words. The words that we speak and what God says about them. I'd like you to open your Bibles with me. Make sure that you write down all these scriptures. I'm going to read all of them unto you. Proverbs chapter number 18, verses number 20 and 21. Listen to what the Bible says. A man's belly shall be satisfied with the fruit of his mouth, and with the increase of his lips shall he be filled. 21. Death and life are in the power of the tongue, and they that love it shall eat the fruit thereof. St. Matthew chapter number 12 and verses number 36 and 37. The Bible says, but I say unto you that every idle word that men shall speak, they shall give account thereof in the day of judgment. For by your word justified, and by your word damned. Proverbs chapter number 21 and verses number 23. The Bible says, whosoever keeps his mouth and his tongue keeps his soul from trouble. St. Matthew chapter 15, St. Matthew 15 and verses number 18 to 20. It says, but those things which proceed out of the mouth come forth from the heart, and they defile the man. For out of the heart proceeds evil thoughts, murders, adulteries, fornications, thefts, false witnesses, blasphemies. These are the things which defile a man, but to eat with unwashing hands defiles not a man. Wow, this is so serious. Proverbs 15 and verses 4. It says, a wholesome tongue is a tree of life, but perverseness thereof is a breach in the spirit. Do you understand this? Finally, for now, Numbers chapter number 14, verses number 26 to 39. I'll read it. It says, "And the Lord spoke unto Moses and unto Aaron, saying, How long shall I bear with these evil congregations, which murmur against me? I have heard the murmurings of the children of Israel, which they murmur against me, saying unto them, Say unto them, As truly as I live, says the Lord, as you have spoken in mine ears, so I will do to you. Your carcasses shall fall in this wilderness, and all that were numbered of you, according to your whole number, from 20 years old and upward, which have murmured against me." Glory to God. "Doubtless, you shall not come into the land concerning which I saw to make you dwell therein, save Caleb the son of Jephunneh and Joshua the son of Nun." Now, I just want to pause there for now, but I want you to see this, that your words carry power. There is something that you need to know. Well, there are three very important things I want to tell you about the words that you speak. Whether you know it or you don't know it, this is what happens to you when any statement comes out of your mouth. Number one, you must know that words are spiritual. Words are spiritual. This simply means that they don't die. Any word that you say, or that is said upon you, any word that you say, or that is said upon you, never dies. Even if you forget about it, it doesn't die. It is living and it is hanging somewhere in the corner of your life, waiting either to bless you or to destroy you. You must know that. Whether you know it or you don't know, words are spiritual. Every word that you say and you forgot about it, whatever that you said about or somebody said about you, a word that was said upon you, it is somewhere lacking in the realm of the spirit, in the corner of your life, waiting for the time to either bless you or to destroy you. The second thing that you must know about words is that words are objects. Every time that you say something or something is said upon you, it comes into manifestation. Whether it is you who said it or someone said it over you on your behalf, it comes into manifestation. And so there is no useless word. Every word that you say, it's an object that comes into manifestation. Number three, the third thing that you must know about words is that words carry power. Words carry power. That simply means they have the ability to manifest what is said. They have the ability to manifest as it is said. So when you say something, whatsoever that you say, it has the ability to manifest as it is said. Glory to God. Whether you know it or not, words will determine the quality of life you will live and how far you will go in life. I want you to know that. The words determine the quality of life that you will live and how far you will go in life. Not your money, not your hard work, not your job, not your career, not your physical appearance or beauty, not the education that you received, but words. Words that you speak and words that are spoken over you will determine how far you will go in life and the quality of life you will live. Now, in Numbers 14, verses 26 to 36, I read you a story. Numbers 14, 26, all the way to 39, not just 36. Israel kept speaking all the time about certain things about them. And God told them, he said, look, all of you, you are going to end up in the desert. 20 years and above, every one of you is going to die. And these words were spoken to them at the time when they had reached at the boundary of the promised land. God told them, turn back to the wilderness. And for 40 years, they kept dying one after another.
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8: Until all of them perished. Why did they perish? And it's God who told them, you're going to perish. Why did it, is it that God wanted them to die? No. When God was coming for them, he told them, I want you to go to the promised land, a land that is flowing with milk and honey. It's a land that I have destined for you as your inheritance. This is your destiny. But you know, Israel caused a problem upon themselves. And that's why I keep telling you, just because God has said something about your life. It's not a must that it will come to pass. Just because God has said it, just because God has willed you to walk in a certain blessing, it's not a must that you will enjoy it. It all depends on what you say. The kind of words that are spoken over your life and that you say upon yourself. When you look at Israel, number one, they kept talking death to themselves all the time. When they came from Egypt, at every point they talked death. There is nothing they talk but death. I will show it to you. Exodus 14:11. This is what they said when they came by the Red Sea. Look at what they said. And they said unto Moses, because there were no graves in Egypt, you have taken us away to die in the wilderness. Whereof you have dealt with us to carry us out of Egypt. In Numbers, look at their language. Numbers 20 verses 4. Look at what happened. It says, why have you brought us up, the congregation of the Lord, into this wilderness, that we and our cattle should die there? Numbers 21 verses 5. And the people spoke against God and against Moses. Wherefore have you brought us up out of Egypt to die in the wilderness? For there is no bread, neither is there any water, and our soul loathes this light bread. You can imagine their language. Their language was a language of death. From the time they came out of Egypt, God was telling them, I'm taking you to a land flowing with milk and honey. But what were they doing? Speaking death upon themselves. They talked to death all the time. Why did you bring us to die in the wilderness? So according to all they were seeing was death. They never, at every challenge of their lives, what they saw was death. And that's what they talked. There are some children of God. What is upon them is entirely a self-imposed curse. What they are going through, their retrogression, their conditions that they are living in, the difficulties of life that they are going through, is nothing but a self-imposed curse. And all the time you watch their language, what they are saying about them is so terrible. They say, nothing good can ever come out of me. Nothing good can ever happen to me. Nothing. All the time they are talking about terrible things about themselves. They put themselves among the suffering masses. I am suffering. I am rejected. I am cursed. That is the kind of life that they know. They know all their language is nothing but death, nothing but retrogression. This is what cost Israel. They cost them their lives. The whole generation of 3 million people, and I mean a congregation of 3 million people, had to die in the desert because of speaking death all the time. At every point of their lives, we are dead. We are finished. Nothing is going to work. Nothing is working. And they keep lamenting all the time. And as I keep telling, be careful of the things that you say. Because words are objects. Words are spirits. And words carry power. When you say something, there is no such a thing as a joke. There is no such a thing as a joke. Everything that you say is an object. And everything that you say is alive. Whether you forget it, it's alive. It's a spirit. And everything that you say has power to manifest as it is said. Come to think of it. And you know, they are busy praying, oh God, deliver me. Yet they have built mountains around themselves by the negative language that they have spoken about themselves. Negative language they have spoken about their children. Negative language they have spoken about their marriages. Negative language they have spoken about their finances, about their destiny. The language of death will always bring death into your life. No matter what you do, the language of death will bring death. Praise the Lord. Israel talked to death all the time, at every point of their lives. Oh God, is it because there are no graves in Egypt you brought us to die in this desert? Oh God, is it because they say, oh, that's all they said all the time. At every challenge of their lives, all they saw themselves, we're dead men. We are dead men. We are dead men. How many times have you spoken death over your life? Why is your relationship not working? Because every time you keep saying, oh, this thing cannot work. This relationship cannot work. I don't think I'm lucky to get married. So why wouldn't things fall apart in your life? If Israel, all Israel had to die. Moreover, God was with them, but they all perished simply because they spoke death over their lives. That was not enough. Secondly, they kept speaking retrogression to Egypt at every challenge they faced. When they arrived at a place where Egypt was better. Egypt was better. Their past was always better to them than their future. Exodus 14:11. I already showed you what they said. I'll read it to you again. Look at what happened. And they said unto Moses, because there are no graves in Egypt, that you've taken us to die in the wilderness. You can imagine, to them, Egypt was better. Why did you bring us here? Egypt was better. You know, they kept speaking about Egypt all the time. Exodus 16:3. And the children of Israel said unto them, would to God that we had died by the hand of the Lord in the land of Egypt. In the land of Egypt. You see, all the time they talk about Egypt. Is it God would have allowed us to die in Egypt? Exodus 14:12. Look at what they said again. Is not this the word which we did tell you in Egypt, saying, let us alone that we may serve the Egyptians? For it had been better for us to serve the Egyptians than that we should die in the wilderness. You can imagine, all the time they talked about retrogression, regretting the past. They talked about the past. All the time they said their past was better off. Just like some Christians. All the time, I wish it was. You wish it was what? Always the past. The past. God is not interested in your past. If you keep speaking about your past, you're bringing your past into your future. That's it. And that's why you find people backsliding. Why do they backslide? They first say it with their mouth. If I was in the world, this salvation thing, it is so precious. If I was in the world, they keep speaking about the world all the time. Where will they end? In the world. I told you about this man that they were interviewing. He was going to die. The man kept speaking a death prison upon himself. When he was a child, that was what he kept speaking. He was fascinated about prison. And he kept saying, one day I will end in prison. And what happened? He ended up on death row in prison. And that was where he was being interviewed from. On death row in prison. What do you speak about your finances? What do you speak about your children? How about your relationship? What do you say about your spouse? What do you say about the works of your hands? What are you talking about your ministry? How about your fellowship? What are you saying about it? Every time that you speak retrogression, that is exactly what you're going to have.
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6: Exactly, you're the number one prophet of your life. That is it. Today's sermon ends there, coming in from Rock of Ages. That was part number 3. But we have been talking about the death row. And of course, again, in young Abema Tech. Someone or better can it. I'm a murder, better Abema Tech on radio. Now, we shall go and have the time check. Do we change the time check to be a boy check? I'm a chat well. Do we change the Sunday magazine? We'll be coming and be taking center stage from 11 up to around midday. We shall be welcoming news in Leblanc, inside here at Midday Radio. samo na meni atino geho kano so samo no kene pat na bangwena ribindu uchen ching chabi tametia biuni benindu ya paru ya bishere. 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

0: Right, please forgive me. Coming in from Brian Adams, playing on 92.9 Radio Apache FM. The name of the show is called The Sunday Magazine. We are going up to the top of the hour. The top of the hour, exactly. We shall be welcoming news in Leblanc. We'll be understanding what is happening around the globe. And as well, within your very location there in radio. All right. Miange kitame dikunite wote wote kacheke dikunia in radio. 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Hello?
1: Hello? Yes, Nia.
0: Yes.
1: Hello, Felix.
0: Yes, Felix.
1: Antin pa wore lega na inta kana iti kaya bwe kapa hiri aku wode wili boga mo wore ni wili da wili bina ni aji kiri boga.
0: Poye matek.
1: E kan gira tiu da nyada.
0: Okay.
1: Mede boga mo kano wore ni.
0: Yala petie.
1: Aya.
0: Hello.
2: Hello.
0: Yes.
2: Hmm.
0: Jawa be. Yin pe wode lego. Okay. Poye matek. Right, let me move in line. Can the Apache FM decide? Hello.
1: Hello.
0: Yes.
1: Man Lawrence Bagbo Kuli.
0: Yes, Lawrence.
1: Ah, nera worry like for a dwoga.
0: For the dwoga.
1: Omai the program.
0: Boy, my tech.
1: Apoyo.
0: Okay. Let me move in line. Can. Okay. Right. Hello.
3: Hello.
0: Yes.
3: Boss,
0: telling on you, girl. Atiele, my boss.
3: This last time when you're doing it.
0: For you, Megidan.
3: Yeah, you do. But for me, I'm going to go up to take off. You keep it down, you come home, you're down.
0: Be the tech.
3: What, Alex?
0: Hmm. Yes.
3: That's why you're bar down, come.
0: Hmm.
3: Yes, Miss Matt, bar down to each other.
0: Hmm.
3: Konaka, Behamar, put there, yeah.
0: Yeah, but you're not your bear.
3: I'm gonna do that. Gonna call that girl. Yeah, me to be in town, girl.
0: A yellow petty. Boy, my tech.
3: Yes, I do. I want to do this program.
0: Okay, boy, my tech. Alex, the bardong. Hello. Hello.
4: Hello.
0: Yes.
4: You're not allowed to put your leg.
0: Hmm.
4: You're allowed to get a dojo.
0: Allowed to be a bear. You're in power, dog.
4: One day, get a power like that. I'm gonna do it up with the hero.
0: Detain it, though. Yes. Good Sunday Magazine. Hello?
5: Hello?
0: Yes.
5: Yeah.
0: Yes, please. Stay with me.
5: Can you hear my leg?
0: Can't hear bear. Make any corner.
5: Can I hear what a bear?
0: Man, I'm going to go to my corner.
5: I'm going to go to
0: my corner. I'm going to go to my district.
5: I'm going to go to my corner.
0: I better bear.
5: Are you ready?
0: Yeah, boy, my tech.
5: Never.
0: Okay, still on the Sunday Magazine.
5: Yes.
0: Yes,
5: boy, Shaniba.
0: Boy, make it down.
5: It's like a long time, Chandia.
0: Yes, a long time, Chandia.
5: A Chandia, Chandia.
0: Boy, my tech.
5: All
0: right. Okay, Sunday Magazine. Sunday Magazine, hello. Hello.
6: Hello.
0: Yes.
6: Hello.
0: Yes, please. Yes.
6: Hello.
0: Yes, please. Tell me.
6: Tell me now.
0: Tell me.
6: Boy, tell
0: me. Boy, make it down.
6: Tell
0: me. Tell me. Tell me. Tell me. Tell
6: me.
0: Tell me. Yes. Sunday Magazine. Hello.
6: Okay. Tell me. Hello, Fiona.
0: Fiona.
6: Tell me. Hello, Fiona.
0: Yes.
6: Hmm.
0: Right.
6: Look at that, Fiona.
0: Yes, Fiona.
6: Hmm. No, I do a watch.
0: Hmm.
6: I'm not.
0: Right. Poymatek Fiona. Yes, in luck to when you are online. At Poymatek Fiona. Because when you are online, at least can you get when you read you online, and I'll be to channel knock at a second zoro. So in me of Fiona, anyone put when you buy but Fiona, Poymatek me my reader patch. Of course, Sunday Magazine, then Chimogan the line can the community. Hello? Hello?
2: Ati when you are.
0: Yes.
2: I'm not poet in a year.
0: Poy, you make it down. Yes, innocent. Okay. Yeah, all right. Point my tech. Okay, last caller for now, then we shall pay some bills. Yes, hello? Poy, you make it down. Yes, poy. Yes, Isaac, I have better out here. Alright. Good. Alright, let's pay some bills. When we get back, Sunday Magazine will continue as usual. What you win you wear a moga meet work in Megwa General Stores, Rugo Chen, Kerijan Paul Matek, ID Community. Good morning.
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Right, give me your all, and of course I'll give you all my all also to you. 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sekide giti very very safe and as well Jacob is sponsoring live commentary in Radio Apache FM Can. So live commentary will be next weekend. No Jacob Bua, my bang, your general hardware, keep back on us. 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

0: Right, Unity, they are about Alan Walker. Of course, each and every time when they're preaching in the church, at least when you couple your work on the Unity, so not ten teho, dang lambda, kubukitin and ahani, not ten teho, lemon rekobene. 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So at least when you're staying, you also you have to emphasize kum kopi kum note, because kati when you kara chel, jam you better bear on your radio. Let's pay some bills. Kaduchen, neno ginameke ne potie di kumenatin, kopi kum galwang. 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

0: light, you'll always live forever and ever, and you, of course, as you live longer, you'll be young. Lion Chindi Lula on your radio, young Joe Morari. Okay, can I meet tomorrow? Idikumeniatin, a program made a Sunday magazine, Carolina Kilmeweko Space. A muta bino bino kayakan ele passion radio nya por beru Ian Smith 92.9 Sunday Magazine is coming to its climax. Hello. Yes.
1: Please.
0: Yes, please.
1: Why
0: you make it up?
1: My Lona, my family.
0: Yes, Lona.
1: Wahamodaria.
0: Yes.
1: Adora mama naana.
0: Mm-hmm.
1: Lona Desma.
0: Why am I tech? Good. And Chimokane? Hello?
2: Hello?
0: Hmm.
2: Hello?
0: Yes, please.
2: Boy,
0: make it down.
2: Hello, Simon Richard.
0: Hmm, yes. What are you?
2: Oh, boy,
0: Good. Boy, my tech. Nancy Mokene, Elaine Khan. Good. Sunday
2: Magazine.
0: Okay, boy, my tech. Hello? Hmm. Yes, please. Hello? Boy, you make it down. Hello? Okay, Timo Kesha Poron, win your bear, Dikuni, and Timo Kene. Hello?
3: Hello?
0: Hmm.
3: Smith?
0: Yes.
3: Hello, Emma, take one, you touch your yago.
0: Yes, Emma.
3: Okay.
0: Boy, my tech. Okay. Hello?
4: Hello?
0: Hmm.
4: Man, Lawrence Bagboy Kuli.
0: Yes, Lawrence. Hello?
4: Man, Mali, eh?
0: Hmm.
4: A boy, Rotuan, my program.
0: Okay, boy, my tech. And Chimera, Yoma Giki. Hello?
5: Yes, hello.
0: Hmm.
5: Hello?
0: Yes, please.
5: Please,
0: can you?
5: My look, I'm so never ever.
0: Hmm.
5: I can't get more diary.
0: Okay.
5: It's about a wire in my top.
0: Hmm.
5: It is a move on.
0: Boy, my tech.
5: Why, for that?
0: Good. Last caller. Hello?
6: Yes, hello.
0: Hmm.
6: Boy,
0: boy, make it down.
6: Yeah, man. You know, because I don't know.
0: Yes, I don't know.
6: There was quite nothing to the gathering.
0: Hmm.
6: And it's just a boring in front.
0: Okay.
6: And
0: then
6: the
0: back camera. Hmm. Poema right, good morning, Radio Kelo Akoya Giki. Program made a Sunday Magazine edition. Mena Mariopi Dweme Aboro. Gikakano. Next edition, May Sunday Magazine, will come inside here next Sunday, the 16th day of this very month of August. Up next, news in Lebluo, Binbini Yekari Radio, Duchenke Yome, the Sunday Sports Live Show, Chaboro, Nachawa Pa, Mewitieno. 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

0: Lady Reber, the Chenga Tinia Jolly Quena, a Chiguchigo, Katnia Radio Patch FM, Nyao Beru Jacob Bakama, Laram, a Chaco, Karachel Kidiquena, Me Chan. 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
3: In the news this afternoon, John Anabola Barry political agent rally together leaders for development. Same with Uganda, said he would rather stay in exile than go to prison. The Uganda People Defense Forces retires batch of 16 personnel and urges prudent use of retirement benefits. As banned dead after Rwanda couples fine in Rukiga. A very good afternoon, listener of 92.9 Radio Apache FM. 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Now the news in full details. The Otuke East Member of Parliament, Julius Achonbua, and District LC5 Chairperson Francis Abola have renewed their working relationship after years of political rivalry. The two leaders appeared together in Otuke Town Council on Friday, where they met LC3 Chairpersons, District Councillors, and NRM sub-county leaders from 14 sub-counties and town councils. John called on leaders to put aside political differences and focus on service delivery and development. He warned the councillors and district officials against corruption, diversion of resources, and failure to ensure government projects benefit intended communities. John also pledged to continue working with other leaders to improve services across Otuke District, regardless of political affiliation. Abola said elected leaders have a responsibility to drive development and urge councillors to remain active in their communities. He also highlighted alcoholism as a major concern, saying 12 people had been arrested in efforts to curb the vice. District leaders welcomed the reconciliation, saying political conflicts have contributed to delays in development in Otuke District. LC3 leaders, however, raised concerns of unpaid salaries, damaged motorcycles, and inadequate administrative facilities in some sub-counties. They called for dialogue among leaders and stronger cooperation to improve service delivery and move Otuke District forward. Former Juria Municipality Member of Parliament Ibrahim Semu Uganda says he would rather remain outside Uganda than return home and face possible imprisonment. Semuju, who left Uganda in June, says staying in exile allows him to continue advocacy, research and mobilization, which he believes would be difficult if he were detained. He cited the detention of opposition figures, including Dr. Colonel Kizza Besigye, Arias Lukwago, and Muhanga Kivumi, as part of the considerations behind his decision. Semuji says his choice is personal and should not be treated as a decision for other opposition members to follow. He says opposition activities can continue regardless of where the leaders are based, urging that those outside the country can still communicate, coordinate, and mobilize supporters. Semuju left Uganda days after reports of warnings targeting him and opposition leader Joel Senyonyi. He says his decision to remain abroad is intended to enable him to continue contributing to the opposition cause rather than risk detention. The Uganda People's Defense Forces has retired a batch 16 personnel across various formations and units, honoring hundreds of soldiers for their service to the country. At the Land Force headquarters in Bombo, 404 junior officers and non-commissioned officers were formally discharged from active service. Presiding over the ceremony, Major General Lucky Joseph Kitega commended the retirees for their patriotism, discipline, and commitment to Uganda's security. He urged them to remain ambassadors of the UPDF and maintain the values acquired during their military careers. The retirees were also cautioned against alcoholism and drug abuse and encouraged to maintain healthy lifestyle. Uganda People's Defense Forces commanders across different formations urged the retirees to use their retirement packages wisely, warning against impulsive spending. They were encouraged to invest in sustainable income-generating activities and continue applying the financial management skills gained during their service. At the Mountain Infantry Division in Kabarole, 51 personnel retired, while the Armored Division retired 39 soldiers. The retirees were also reminded that leaving active service does not end their responsibility to contribute positively to their communities. The UPDF leadership thanked the soldiers and their families for their sacrifice and dedicated service to the country. In case you have just joined us, you're tuning to the latest edition of the news here on your favorite radio station, 92.9 Radio Apache FM, and the station is located in the heartbeat of Apache Municipality, opposite Apache Playground. Police in Rukiga District are investigating a murder by strangulation after a 45-year-old Rwandan man, Malira James Vian, was found dead following a domestic dispute on August 3, 2026. Two suspects have since been arrested, identified as Nyirampakaniye Sitafania, 48 years, and Asifwe Sarah, a casual worker, both residents of Rwanda. Nelson Tumusime, the police spokesperson for Kijezi region, said the deceased had a long domestic misunderstanding with his wife, which may have led to the killing. Police condemns acts of violence in the strongest terms possible, adding that domestic disputes should be reported to police, also one LC leadership and the probation officers instead of resorting to violence. And away from Uganda, 19 bodies, most of them women and children, have been recovered from the rubble of a destroyed residential building in Gaza City. Gaza Civil Defense said that the recovery operation at the building located in West Gaza was completed after 4 consecutive days of searching. Officials say the operation remained difficult because rescue teams lack heavy machinery needed to move large concrete slabs left behind by Israeli strikes. Recovery teams have been forced to rely largely on basic tools and manual labor, slowing efforts to locate people trapped beneath the rubble. Mohamed Abu Dan, who oversees recovery operations, said the specialized medical teams and civil defense crews will now move to another site in Gaza City to continue searching for the victims. More than 8,000 people are still believed to be missing beneath the rubble across Gaza, according to civil defense officials. The slow recovery efforts come amid continued humanitarian challenges in the territory, where damaged infrastructure and limited equipment are making rescue and recovery operation increasingly difficult. With that, we do come to the end of our newscast this afternoon, but let's have a quick look at what made the major headlines once again.

0: Defense Forces, UPDF, has retired Badge 16 personnel across various formations and units, honoring hundreds of soldiers for their service to the country. Husbands dead after Rwanda couples fight in Rukiga. Cruise recovers 19 bodies from Gaza building rubbles. Keep tuned to more and more programs till your way here on your favorite radio station, 92.9 Radio Patch FM. That brings us now to the end of our latest cast this afternoon with me, Innocent Ogwang Atuoke. Keep tuned for more programs till your way and have the very best of your lunch.
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0: 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Flores Nightingale School of Nursing and Midwifery is a healthy training institution located in the Luala Cell Central Ward Akira Division of Apache Municipality with pleasure announced job vacancy for the positions of warden as follows. Job title, warden, gender, female, job purpose. Number of vacancy, 3, job purpose. To provide a conducive, disciplined living environment that supports academic, moral, and spiritual growth of students in training institution, key responsibility, the successful candidates must ensure that student welfare and discipline within the halls of residence is maintained, ensure good hostel administration and management, monitor the security of property and safety of student, link the student and administration, conflict management, qualification, the applicant should be holders of diploma in nursing or midwifery, Diploma in social work, diploma in education or in health-related behavioral sciences, certificate in counseling and guidance or administration is an added advantage. Applicant must have at least 2 years working experience in student or youth training institution. Age limit, applicant must be age 40 to 55 years. Key competency must be of good character, a person of integrity, matured, God-fearing and role model. Should have people skills, leadership skills, and knowledge of hygiene and sanitation. The application should reach the management of Florence Nightingale School of Nursing and Midwifery not later than Wednesday 12th, August 2026 by 5:00 PM. Administrator signed the announcement. Florence Nightingale School of Nursing and Midwifery is a healthy training institution committed to training competent, ethical, and compassionate health professionals. We are located in Alwala Cell, Central Ward Akira Division, Apache Municipal Council. We are pleased to announce the public the available job opportunity as follows. Job title, health tutor, or into bracket, nursing, positions, two positions. Job purpose, health tutor, is responsible for facilitating competency. Health tutor is responsible for facilitating competency-based training, assessing learners, monitoring students, and supporting institutional development, key responsibility, supervise clinical instructors, planning and participating in teaching and learning activities, delivering classroom and clinical teaching, assessing learners, providing guidance and counseling, conducting research and supervising students' research, participate in co-curricular activities, promote occupational safety and health, engage in continuous professional development, network with other stakeholders, perform any other duties assigned. Qualification: the applicant should possess any of the following qualification: bachelor's of nursing science degree from a recognized training institution with postgraduate diploma in medical education, bachelor's of medical education from a recognized training institution, bachelor of nursing science with diploma in medical education. Registration with the Uganda Nurses and Midwives Council is a must. Another job opportunity with Florence Nightingale is clinical instructor, nursing 1, clinical instructor, midwife 1. Job purpose: clinical instructor is responsible for providing practical and clinical training to learners while ensuring they acquire the competency required for professional practice. Key responsibilities: planning and participating in teaching and learning activities, prepare and organize practical training, conduct practical and clinical instruction, supervise learners during clinical practice, conduct practical and clinical practice, maintain student records, provide guidance and mentorship, participate in co-curricular and community activity, maintain professional competence, collaborate with stakeholders. Qualification: the applicants for clinical instructor nursing should be a holder of Bachelor of Nursing Science degree from any recognized university. An applicant for clinical instructor midwife or midwifery should be a holder of diploma in midwifery from a recognized training institution. Registration with the Uganda Nurses and Midwives Council is a must. Experience: applicant must have a working experience of at least 1 year in health training institution. How to apply? Application should be addressed to the principal, Florence Nightingale School of Nursing and Midwifery, Apache PO Box 52 Apache. Deadline: the applicant must be submitted not later than Friday, 14th, August 26 by 5:00 p.m. Odella Fielder Monica, Mrs. Principal, Florence Nightingale School of Nursing and Midwifery, Apache. Wilfred and Godhild. Very personal signed announcement. Kale Yagiki. Mekwe na moga chigu, and then we'll check on a chill kid. Rebecca Massey, kidding the Sunday Horizon.
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Apo yetu tuali ina menu kuri duga duga lego much as joke nenu leo kwe diku hana hanen hati yekan and Rebecca Masi. I'll be taking you for this program up to Chawa Mono Aboru Mediche. Upo yudugu chene program mchale chala na hanene chakur nyim mwenu uyaume pirabongwen wariyoto narabongwen mwenu Radio Apache FM Man Sunday Horizon. Uwinyu wera mita bet tual mwenu laita. And then this going on bedo mwenu forever. Yeah, but Jackie, get it on my leg. I feel loved again. I don't want to wait for days. Let me have you in my arms again. Unwa jolo jodusha menu tia winyu Radio Apache FM kakana menu tia eti within town, eti outside town, eti village yomi morangeji tutual nwa kuni ajoli tutuali program amita baya tutual. Anonu ichu wala modbo jwari ya dek. And also, you welcome others. Amenu, put no ya radio, ya ba, no te when you radio Apache FM.

right, say too, in your Radio Apache FM 92.9, that is Good Life. We always put have to put the pass in like. Okay, don't pass to Kochen. Kita mabiru kede pass. And we look forward for a brighter future. Radio Apache FM is the station you're tuned to right now. I'm Rebecca Masi. Ukakoni a binuga mochim. Couple of years ready, Nayaba. I thought you'd be a great man. This is real as a gift. I put my team in position that ain't making a killing. All right, so what do we check code? We're going to check out a gamma chima chalaria. They can't wait for regards need to you.

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0: 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Chela menu tia binu yore kile yore diche meni na tini ni.
1: Yes, Robert.
0: How are you?
1: Okay.
0: Boy, my dick.
1: Okay. All right.
0: All right, eh, put it to when you're ready. Apache FM, mono bit of calls or a menu at a gum with the Shanghai Tin. Hello?
2: Hello?
0: Yes.
2: Look, the death in Lawilla.
0: I'm going to take death in a willet yaninga.
2: Willa Tia Bear, Gondia Gondo.
0: Candang Tia Bear.
2: A jolly program.
0: I'm going to take.
2: No, me a go where are.
0: Many. On
2: the man died at one last weekend.
0: Okay.
2: A boy.
0: All right, last caller for this afternoon. Hello.
3: Hello.
0: Yes.
3: A boy being for Gamba.
0: Yeah, I'm for your matter, actually. Yeah.
3: Look, I don't have a map on the Kaipania.
0: Hmm.
3: Tell me, Jamor, what got the
0: one? Ah, Motka Jamor, are you okay?
3: No, I'm a bull, Econ.
0: I'm a jar, are you okay? Can Chow Ram.
3: Yeah. I'm what Madame Jessica.
0: Hmm.
3: Remote
0: Alright. Apoyama tek jodisho mo bedi program mono Sunday Horizon. 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
7: 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Will girl am out of Kerena Pota, who do you yam Mukunaya? 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
7: Eh, well, why you the dog party custom? 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
1: Back in by Sucic and Boromir and Mudryk. It's astonishing, and it may change everything. The master would not be denied. His story has a sting. From desperation to huge. Fratesi, Calafiori, rampaging here. Zaccagni! Salvation! The Azzurri reach for the skies! And Croatia hit the turf in sorrow! Oh boy! The Modric marvel is under. Croatia crushed. Italy weeping tears of relief. Football taking human beings to places they hadn't imagined. Croatia could see the line. They were there. The last 16 had all but embraced them. And with the last kick that mattered, Zaccagni came up with a gem. And Italy, having stared into the abyss, embrace each other joyfully now and embrace their ongoing involvement at Euro 2024. This game tears you up. When you think you've seen it all, it delivers again. Drama and trauma in equal measure. That Spalletti sees that yellow card is of little interest to him, little import to anyone.

0: Ben lu kanu ken tiye di sieng meliatin joli matek di shon melo kom tuhu pi cheng chabit obedo Sunday Sports Live Show beri ye kan cheng chabit dushu chako chawa boro na chawa pa me witien no tuwa 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chabit Sunday Sports Live Show. Then you have Nutia Bear, the Kum Dishang Menatin Rather, and the Yekan, Petty Kenna, Ticket Daniel, discussing Jean Paul Matek, Timere, Chuk, Machat, Kajak Will Tinney, Ching Chabit, Medicino Kenna Paul, maybe Nutimere. Over this week, Meteor Water on your radio. Kirigina more transpiring, the Chabit about Carney, and a bear Matek on your radio. Yabir Ian Kitakubi Kajak Daniel, don't you know?
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0: Good.
1: Opoya tech to twelve in radio, opoya tech to twelve. What take Ricard and my Julie, Lika Kano, Kena Mati, when you why, yeah, man, put a bit of Pierbong and a turner upon when. Obero Yuba Moulon Sunday Sport Live Show, maybe no can, she shall be Ducha Kushawa Poro, Nahacha Pa. So you debate Kakano, Jametia Paul, Lieutenant, no. 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
0: Right, why do you never check Mokar Kamachatul radio? Now, then Ginokan Ametia copy come to Hidikumania Tin, I mean Dishangania Tin rather. I'm a world better when I catch the IGP Cup, better TA, Apachkan, Daniel. IGP Cup, better TA, Apachkan, worrying you, Mana Bama Tech. Me one result, did I want to better TA?
7: Yeah, IGP Cup, Manomea Police, I'm one Inspector General Police Cup. I'm a Udila may tuhere pi Uganda Police may jogwe region by region. Awarni ilang sub region unu tikashe kere features. 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
7: Ah, loco, loco, Laura Chelka, and I met your community and Chabi Tinini, Palamio Fireflies, Tiatukakuli Young Stars, a man junior carcher, senior team, like me and Yapo Primary School. So, Yina may room and Yapo Kakanoeno, Yangiani Galawang, Tiame, Rumio Kokanoeno, Kuli Young Stars, and Nutia Jolo, and Nutia Guay Carcher Palamio Fireflies, Manoid like me and Yapo Primary School.
0: Good. 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As well, Daniel, jande kamete binuni ya Patch Seed Senior Secondary School. No staff me Patch FM binu tuku staff me Patch Seed SS. 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War one war ching, law wana joma war ching goals a deck komario, munu veterans mal war ching. So this time around Don't worry, one Apache Seed SS. I'm going to talk staff. I'm Apache Seed. Could you point down? Don't change. I want to give him much in the deck. I'm going to be our first outing. Then I'll be able to get a motor pole. Can I make a lanya? Jacket t-shirt. 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The bini alarm. Get a book. Putting one pole. I'm taking a conasha. No one okay. Lang. I'll want to buy my tech. Can I see Apache Seed in secondary school? How much in the world watching? Who knew the name?
7: A lot of young were a bear, Dalong were a bear, where deal were a bear, because of Dogan Yom Yipian. Ulaw da deal, you deal take a law, Yomu Yiba, Yomu Yi, a kidnap a yina may well, and to Yomu Yuko. So one were a lurching, but a bear trial, Kita result do better, I think Ulaw deki comachel, Mono Kitame Utum Karjel Kere.
0: Yes.
7: Kununeno dikenso beri scholarship.
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8: Yes please.
0: More matek disyenge.
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0: yes the life ready Apache FM mi wange you better wo pitch tian deck pe mala bino ka ne ku weekend
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8: 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Tim secondary school. 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And in the module of the training there were a new nah chawani amati loki teacher wati le chawani tia medical training.
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8: Members are making a squad.
0: Mm.
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0: 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Then you know, first group stages, I understand. This guy is okay, Nightingale played Maracha still even in the group stage, but even they won Maracha. What do you think happened with them yesterday?
1: Yeah, according to the information na may take Arcel Kede, Maracha ogo Nightingale finals 2-0. 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
0: Yes.
1: Because Miro Tejo Amero been representing Uganda ko man nursing schools Amero representing Uganda ko mano East African game amabero Morogoro iboma Morogoro mani Tanzania kucha.
0: Yeah.
1: So Florence Nightingale abero represented that way.
0: Good.
1: Kashi record mano pazini.
0: Yeah. Oda ro bero da ro kana miles no pazini da hodonyo ka yeno because yeah. From his local coaching from Khan, you know, we to do Roman make coaching at the national level, you know, at the East African level, you know, at the continental level. This coming come December this year. You know, after this semester, you'll be coach with radio now. Then you're going to team much on Friday. We know team to challenge over Rwanda, Lion Sports. You know, you go coach team to make goal Mahia Melo Kenya, goal Sarioi Komachel. Goals are yoko machel, me yoko bedo meke loke ya giki bedo muke piruwa boa nugi mbiru kuwara kuwara, mete eru sekafa kagame cup. 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Goes goal of mobile squad by Daniel Muhoza in the extra time. In the full time, two goals are goal at Chere Komachel. You the host. Gina Chalaba with the home squad of mobile at Yeo. Me go across a goal here. Goals are Yoi Komachel awarded on radio. Because I mean, the Daniel in front of the home squad can no joy to pong home crowd. No joy to pong attack. Could it be any home crowd that you don't call your attack? Till Marion Sports may go your goal here. Goals are Yoi Komachel.
1: Yeah, that is also another determination. I mean, Mion Arachel, Unioniti Murni. Work or carcher kere win. Ame kaiti carcher kere chwako romo, both fans. 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Beru carcher kere chunya tech. 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There is something we are going to do before the end of 90 minutes. Ka mio example. A war o kene nukita me jono. 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Goes a Roma dektual. So, I'm not surprised meneno Ryan Sports go yoko goma here. 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
1: So Kita Megoma here Donyo Karachel Kere Umiangiangiani with the support ame, the Ryan Sports Tikarachel Kere from their home ground Yure Nure Tiri they were having a upper hand me walking away Kokachel Kere Sekafa Kagame Cup award
0: Right, Sekafa Kagame Cup, and I'm sponsoring with President Melo Burwanda, with Paul Kagame, and I want to be a coach in $30,000. Both Ryan Sports, Meter Guinico, and Yamagino Gok, and Gorma here. Elsewhere, Team Lachamel of Sudan, Ali Lada, Binogo, Koshe, Team Machella, South Sudan, only Jamun Sports Club, Gold Sarioe, Comachel, a third place playoff, may walking away, catching the $10,000 medal, catching the bronze medal. A warning, Ginoberati, how much in the beach, Ginoberati, is a Kafa Kagame Cup on your radio. Right, go away, check out Uchen, Tommy Yunga, Yugina Metier, copy Comchaki Willow with Uganda Khan, Alan Yiroth, Dung unveiling and Okombero Ketima Nyen, Meti Lobo Scotland, Medokache Kede Defender Chell, Melo with Uganda Khan, Kache Ketil Mess Sports Club Vipers, Monogatamoloni Torach, no club and Yen, Club Bunga Yuanoka, Yunga, where check, Ilala Hardware, Ketima Uchen on radio.
2: Panatek, Ginacho at your company, Winginachoa, Natalar Choni, Garama Don, and Uramulo Kipeho, Danu no Dana Bear, Amir Big Chicky Kerikarelum, Chuachukum do Jacob Lalara, where Antimadilla Sikukome, Joa Bolu will jammy get it wet, tell our way will arrive, Kerry Wopu Bor Pinky will jammy get it. 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Ochumari go your barricade bomb and the jammy get along. I told you what you can copy about. La Larti Bata King Ayama Pepuru, the Kai Gui, we are. May furniture don't your port batimon. Bow body says as a papa Tafuna don't mill room. Pedit 12x1, 9x1, 3x4, 4x6, 2x4, Kilum by Ginor do Jilala. Nung La Laranwe and Timadilla is a chun bomber patch in your lira. In a run about to Pimara Ponyo when I know. Go on Chimgi, not a beer appear at your. And when a beer appear, are you a bitch and when? Jiruni Ayelme.
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0: Right, boy Dujin, we are check Kamokara Kanuma Chat Will, with the new sports, Radio Apache FM Sunday Sports Live Show. Nah, chawa pa, maybe tiedo. Uganda Cranes defender Roger Storach Ochahe to sign a contract with Kadek Kajakitima Chana Medilobo Algeria Luni CS Constantine CS Constantine Tilobo Algeriani and a way to coach Roger Storach Torach recently to catch the Vipers football club that featuring pay Vipers the 2026 Kafa Kagame Cup on Beda Tier over Rwanda Urumachani Dangan Binubedo Koshe yet the latest Ugandan player met to coach Lobo Algeria young Alan Okello more featuring PAC Paradu a metal of Algeria Kanasha. Torach gonna be the leader on and off the pitch. And of course, Medokiri's outstanding display in center defense. Mio Timian who will lock on Metero Koshe Ilobo Algeria Kanasha. And Kono Bedo captain Pilobo Uganda, Mio Pira Uganda Cranes 2025 Championship of African Nations in your Chan football Obeda TM Mohamed Okarcha. Mohakaro Bedo hosted by Lobo Kenya, Lobo Tanzania, America, Lobo Uganda, Dinoa, Lobo Uganda, and most of them. Uganda Cranes can come to Lugino Kona and knockout stages. Mechan Championship for the first time ever. Kaname Tora Dabinumato a last minute penalty against Lobo South Africa in the last group game. Last group game encounter. Mbutum goes a deck, Koma deck, in Mandela, and Sida Metina Bole Kuchang Radio. And Daniel, do you think this guy will be having another good display of Algeria? Because Alan Okello tried, but when he went there, he just came back to Langokana Mana Mana Manodo.
1: Ingeo Paul Kare, Paul Lutuhu, Miro Exposer. But sometimes Kate is selecting, Karishel Kering, Deal to Twal.
0: Club Mito, yeah.
1: Because Uneno Torach, Pelbero, Atuhu Moro Nyoni, Defender Mora Rajwa, his coordination. Because Kaupoya Bear, Umacha Chan, or Karuni, you're trusting and tell me you're a captain. You enjoy me your captainship, but I think Alan Okello, I can't put in Vipers, and you get to Kuchan Naja. So Alan Okello, Jalo, Koishin Toraj Rogers, he's a good player. Ubero promoted from St. Mary's Chitende, Tebero promoted to call Manu to Vipers senior team. Manu is season May 2022-2023. So I'm not surprised. Menene and work kunasha because of he needs some exposure to the game. But one on eno pola kare pola jua me maru woroho to twa lere wok Algeria.
0: Yes.
1: Duo karishi rikoha type to twa. Because Kerala no bin work kunu, I think 2020 season before reversing that work I Vipers. Because kano I think ya kesi ye that work iparadu money 2020.
0: But to me, I believe Vipers. They have a good strategy match at two. Always their players are making me worry. At least two no matter him gonna be. Because recently we have Alan Okello worry. I think for him going, we are already seeing his display about Tanzania. And I believe we need this guy Kawo to have by because Torach is a very good defender. Kawo to have by the constant in Kanasha team in Roberto Kegino Rabai and not Ninja Bala Vipers bagging huge amount of money from this player.
1: Vipers apogi pigina chian director Kasi Club Management, Metier Vipers Football Club. ubergini jomo ga bache tutwal because kaneno pola clubs ame penyu tuki oho gin miyo ginoko kajo tia penya tuhu moro
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0: just for you to be exposed
1: yes for you to be exposed so miya po vipers attack tutwal meme yu kare nyoni exposure but toraj me word nena nyimere kabino tuere imanohi Algeria kusha mone tima chela motel uni Constantine a football club
0: 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Another midfielder who is going there to play kache kede tima chemelo Scotland, are we expecting something good from this guy because he's also proven though he's very very young.
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0: 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Daniel, when I was watching you in the World Cup at home, manager Sir Paul when you took the lead against Poland. Pitso Mosimane and Bruno Yakawang the Belgium international Hugo Bruce maybe the new head coach when you South Africa. 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Ta jo mo mara bro South African Football Association yoni safa gini yo confirm gini man boto cha mu ta wo macha ni war ni rather. Hugo Bruce been stepping down o kwashe alobe ya kikimezo na mokarro. I mean yogi kime World Cup kana made bafana. Bitu no kwachele no court stages for the made World Cup for their first time in their history as well. So the men over release the war ni champion. Safa been confirm yo koni gina chala bala Saudi jalo no kumtu hiloba mlobo South Africa. And of course, catch the extraordinary national executive. Look at catch the extraordinary national executive meeting. Mobe that year, who confirmed that no coach Musi Mane made the coach change. Talabala head coach. Catch the unofficial announcement. Made the Mobe that expected very very soon. No coach Mane warned. Mobe that is their false statement. Hugo Bruce, Mobe that coaching. Lobo South Africa. Pick a lot. Chamatek the Daniel. Are we expecting something from Musi Mane? Mobe coaching the Bafana. Should we expect something from him with the number of contract, number of years, maybe signing come be a coach team in Melbourne, South Africa?
1: Uneno Paul Lakare, South Africa performance give World Cup. Petika Kare. Chakanaha gin Austin World Cup in 2010. Performance gi kaworo nationwide, nyuni nationwide. Pebera Bayerwa. Kunena umacha recently World Cup. Ame utemo gini bala temo. Ento jotibi gwetu giuko. So manura tira tiri some role umiru changing kape umiru nen kire me developing some young talents ameti South Africa me kello development or in terms of results are maybe no better
0: to who could have to go better to Mogadom attack.
1: Anto, men no Canada or Bushiel, Mironen, Kitakotia playing is wrong. So, man, you're a theory either. But I'm calling upon some of the young players I met here. And to Canada or South Africa, Tikari Kurumoga, Besho, may imperori and meet him. Don't go, I'm making Romatim, Munuatirati, very immediately, may reacting, men and coach and go, coach a cardiac, Tikari Kataki and go. When you need me more, can I make a coach and yin? So, coach and yin, Kau Binukere, his own tactic, I'm making good, I'm making favorable for South Africa. At a South Africa, Kanoro. And also in the next edition of World Cup, we shall also see them.
0: South Africa na hatungine na hatergine kwa Afcon 1996. So Mosimane been managing club South Africa between 2010 to 2012, and of course has been without a coaching job. Chakana and where coach team Machela Maluoni Estegal football club metilo Iran. Previous then could be managing coach some other clubs Machela Bala Mamelodi Sundowns and Ahly football club metilo Egypt. Kana been winning several titles including even the CAF Champions League. His first task, maybe the coach, Melo South Africa, you know, the leader of Colo South Africa, 2007 African Cup of Nations qualifiers. Maybe no hero coach, it might bong when I come to your binny money. One of Korunga, you don't know. Cow to have buried it up, then. Cow to have buried it up. No, no, and a Chalabala Mosimari, being made a better coach, Monument that's team Melo South Africa with radio. Or we check, Kadu Chen, meaning I'm going to make a locum to in the national dome with radio. Me some good time working in a continuing discussing Kerwa, Gina Meta with team a club in Natural Radio. Chabon went to Yamoromoko.
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9: 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Kaka Yamberu Kuru Chendo Choro. Entertainment, the Republic Promotion. Oh, yeah, could you come who is the king of the music in a fight? I'm over short coming the garden so celebrate your red map borrow. Wakari Pro Pichel canoe cubic no go to take a can of Mr. D. Big Fabi, BY, 2 years, Ferrari, get a blame of shine. Then we'll go to the network, Apache, me, how you're not your very fun. He had your children who knew the para, come again. Yeah, you can look at can be me to a good microphone, a terrible MC double B, MC Bless, MC Don't Cash. Oh, go to take a channel, take it over. DJ, DJ Ford, DJ Chillboy, DJ Jukebox, DJ Star, DJ Snow, DJ Mose, met the DJ Smada. Kagucha build the garden hotel Apache will it to para para can. 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Uchu Pirabir Don Millions Entertainment, Credit Republic Promotions, JJ Media, Baba Yaga Clothing Line, Double Deals, Zip Promotions, Apoi Chain Investment Limited, Awiko Engineering Company Limited, Credit Patch School.
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0: 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Tino Real Madrid, they are buying at will. They are giving contracts even at will to several number of players. Megina bero wele ka bikpikar lacha mo karo kare. Now, the person in question will be Trent Alexander-Arnold. Dwere para ngweno karang irimbo ibu cholo about 10 million pounds. Bo Liverpool wele Trent Alexander-Arnold. Enter the 27-year-old right back. Now, bino bino kaji kere huge expectation na mejo bero kerunia a bino kelo jama polo ilmari football club. I can amount to signing a little bit regarding Trent Alexander and maybe one of the most versatile defenders in the world. And of course, the person who can influence influencing games through his passing range, his crossing ability, maybe the experience in managing high pressure moments. However, this is a name of the Mokarni, but distracted by Warner Pola, managerial changes of the TAT Melbourne Football Club, maybe a lot of difficulty of adaptation. Met him adapting to a new league, kind of a new environment, maybe the TL of Spain. When I issued Susan Mokaro, he didn't feature so many games. I'm one of the Yella Teca Pelara, and nobody to Kelekanasha, Meconia and Mario, and Meda Federico Valverde Motuku, and Donny Cavallo, and Nature Balbi retiring, because no to go for the way dog dog copying. Now, with Jose Mourinho becoming the new coach, with that intense tactic, I'm take it Jose Mourinho. Do you think Alexander Arnold will manage Metu under Jose Mourinho the come this season?
1: Alexander Arnold can manage to play under Jose Santos Mourinho because Mea Chel ubera tuha bear that of moon. Alexander Arnold train ubera tuha mepe dial because ka unity Real Madrid, Paula Kare, one of tuha meti Real Madrid last year ubergin catch credit which a duong did which noti yakina team. But train Alexander Arnold, he was lucky because Mea Chel. Last season in Carmen, yeah, Liverpool, they were Real Madrid. I want to be here, like they had better no playing time. And position, they repair to who down. Team adapting also in the club was also a very big challenge to him. And Kitikwano can remember a deck, managerial changes.
0: Yes.
1: When on Real Madrid, Uberkasha changes of managers, a duonga teha. The Carmen Zabi Alonso, yeah, Gino Binukelo.
0: Alvaro Abeloa.
1: Ubiokero, Alvaro Abeloa. And Abeloa, kita tichere, tibi uberi, kasi kere. I think uberi kala, uberi maura bishia lakene. Because uchaha tichere January, uchaha tichere January 2026. Tetichu, giku tichere ko June 2026. Iyunge, endo jokelo Jose Santos Mourinho. Jose Santos Mourinho, number chiel, Ana Mare, Pierre Marshall, and Lohongo at here on the ground. Take in better to her kiri tag. Kai Rataki coach a kiri tag. Better in a better tag a right. Dang in pay ball in team. Because come on a poya bear to all Chelsea, Kita Jose Santos Mourinho, Utu Berkarcheker Chelsea. A poyo match or a chelame, Chelsea was handling, Chelsea was versing Arsenal. And there was some. I think misunderstanding with the referee. Jose Santos Mourinho, tero da ako. Yung amayo da, yung yung siya ako

0: bidai asor wanya ko bir ngata me pelwor gino ratwal so Trent Alexander Hano is lucky because u better to have a war and I'm seeing some heart ko lora me akwano I think a war unotia ko buni Real Madrid team to trusting in mebero
1: a free kick taker
0: because kawin better po you had a bad
1: Liverpool
0: Liverpool kita menu and bringing Kasek crosses take you overlapping in Amapara Chelkano crosses everybody very nice Eka free kicks a man making in Liverpool apoyo there was some match umato free kicks aramario in the same match free kicks aramario so man United Alexander Hanro cow settling a bear Eka I want to better yell this season a better bear kopire
1: competition for places people gina nyeri mari football club
0: and
1: eventually every position very contested by world class players keken if you were the coach Denzel Dumfries medokache kede Trent Alexander Arnold nwe rocha kunga na mario eh that's another hard question Denzel Dumfries ngo mario kana la yamena mario kadi ko bedo match in their last game of game 2 was 2-2 draw I think not their last but there's another game of game 2 goals are yako mario in that friendly game with Fiorentina. Both of them started that game. And they were in Mario, and then as well, then the Dumfries were a little bit in front of Mario Kanasha. Who would you start in Mario? Then the Dumfries were going to be Alexander Arnold.
0: Ngatana chaha ko bero like Alexander Arnold train because me achel ubere ngata me containing pressure. Take a deal of my pressure to ye come pe miyala karate tedi and pressure man containing Premier League because me achel. Or na Champions League.
1: Yeah.
0: So pressure more ki ken na merendong Ramo berkarche kere Real Madrid. Again ni Ramo containing. But this Dumfries I'm not yet seeing any impact.
1: Okay.
0: I'm not yet seeing any impact. So I would really start. I would really make an option. My starting ko Trent Alexander Hano.
1: Okay.
0: Yes.
1: Now, still Real Madrid Football Club, Gino Kelo Gini, Yann Diamande. £120 million. Yann Diamande, £120 million. Is there something new is going to bring at Real Madrid Football Club, especially at the right hand side of that wing?
0: And I know competition number chel, around Kobuninho, around competing, Kachikri Vinicius Jr.
1: I think not Vinicius, because Vinicius mostly operates from the left. And of course, now part of the for him is now there. Pero don't connect with Vinicius about. Maybe we'll bring maybe Yann Diamande no kelo pehabo Rodrigo. Yes, na mabira.
0: Real Madrid Football Club tika shekere stars agwanduwa. And Marcel option na umach Arsenal donyo kare chekere. Meta money Vinicius Junior mirno ya. It was really a very good option. Enter Pelbino Lara because of offer major medeko. And also Real Madrid kelo Yann Diamande. Yann Diamande por bere tu marketing
1: mo para bongwen
0: keken and I believe from the trust I mean Jose Santos Mourinho kero because most of the African players mia mohatira tiri he will be a regular starter at Real Madrid but bearing in mind tia in the squad tia featuring some of the big name players the like of Kylian Mbappe the light of Vinicius Junior and also Alexander Arnold Trent to name them but few so Nura Tiatiri Yann Diamande Atuhu Gire Enter
1: pressure because of Chenda Meda Kongo Wilekede 120 Imoha Para Bongwen but we can say he's trusted because Saneno and of course he's approved because Saneno he Bundesliga was the best young player Kanasha maybe you know the adaptation here in Real Madrid
0: adaptation better to you and my shell pressure and my shell better Chena Joe will carry and he's still a young man Chena Joe will carry because Kajo will Chena did no be your techie be with displaying on your Chena Joe will carry so displaying on your Chena Joe will carry me and a bit under pressure and sometimes Kati under pressure you fail to deliver
1: true
0: that will be a very big challenge.
1: Wekubome Madrid kano waroka e bama dite me Espanyol unene Espanyol Barcelona no homero gini wilchi nagi yoko no waroka yon wilo Rodri waroka 30 million pounds wilo Rodri and then this time around di kumeni atin chuku report biyone gino medio koshe big gina 51.4 million pounds for the Spanish midfielder if these guys happen to wilo koshe Rodri meke loka yon Barcelona football club that pairing you need that three midfielders Rodri Pedri kede Olmo motu gine World Cup today in World Capture. How do you see Barcelona come next season? Or should they increase

0: that money to change my gamito. Other number work change.
1: Rodri Uber, one of the players on a young Tahatahe Lobo, and recently final and Ubero.
0: In fact, the most valuable player to Arutu, yes.
1: Best valuable player, a mayor to World Cup a bear trial. So, me on a machel, Chenta Major Tiaketi come, and appear that on Kanu a better Man City because more my team will be Man City, Bunga Tahataha, Kanu a better Man City, a Kovnico, a Medicine, Watitidi, and also. With changing his mind, a mayor changing because Mutia meet where Real Madrid changing his mind, roughly Nibel he convincing words a mayor, yeah, about Barcelona Football Club. Me and Yureti Retiri, that is a good option because Kanu were Real Madrid, that was a waste of time. Real Madrid, Rodri, Anna Pira, Nupe advising me what Kunu, but Barcelona. Barcelona beru kanu major tu hukum team spirit.
0: Yes.
1: But Real Madrid kai worry ye inu ni ngato ni beru star. 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Ngwe sha dilu mere na hi box. Ka chance balle. Pete kwa yo kisha.
0: Yeah.
1: Which was really a very big challenge. And kind of opting me worry
0: Barcelona
1: Football Club. That is a very good move because I was meeting those of Almo, join Nia Bear, Ameramo to
0: Pedri, no Spaniard.
1: Yes.
0: Right.
1: Ameramo to a bear fan.
0: Okay. Now this guy, Tiamo Don Yoke Dikimekon mem okay don yoke Mahamagi Kimere contract there because been expired come 2027. So Timoni, any amount Man City should accept because this guy poi karamori abbi and World Cup era. Rodio Kone Bino Kopiko Manimer Bino to Mokoshe after the World Cup. Munugina Binoti and Penge Kam Basana Bino will low Rodri in your Man City under Enzo Maresca. Bino Kone Rodri Pebino World Canal on your radio. What will you check? Hadoku chen and Ogina Meti a Premier Melo England, a chuk match at catch a wheel.
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0: 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First, let's check Team Manchester Football Club, the pride of London. Chelsea want to pick up a confidence-boosting prison win. Can make it comfortable to go over Robin Amorim. Goals Sadek, he come not. Can Moneno, Ngatamo Loni Yao Pedro, their leading striker. We no go goals are here. Wodak ya pirang when we are beach. Kedak ya pirang when we are beach. Sister Moya bought Moses. Can you see the end of the goal? Can that ya pirang beach? No. You may have time to go. Chelsea can come not. Now, Daniel, we are seeing Chelsea Football Club much amazing. They have to release about 16 players. The team game at least registering only 25 players met to Hukoshe for the coming season of the Premier League of England. But we are seeing the other striking names of Danny Welbeck. And of course, we are seeing Jao Pedro. So far, how much the Alex last previous game again caught talking before in a war? No, this guy Jao Pedro Matu goes a deck inside the Kehabong when the war go another 2 goals. Is there another striker who can surpass this guy at Chelsea Football Club?
1: You're trusting Danny Welbeck. Metam ni bin contact Chelsea Football Club. Chelsea opting mekel some of the players are metikashi kremwaha me ongobo. Mekel nyunijing uchun player so go metitino me tie Chelsea because one neno challenge ame obedi Chelsea last season unotikari shikiri some of the young players ame peramo containing pressure ame 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so man kela tira tiri Pedro Ubero striker bear, but me achiel unotia me to competition because Chelsea peramo relying on striker bala Liam Delap. 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Maybe your competition better tie. 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
0: and
1: play
0: of course well back one ngwe dang pa da tinye ni Premier League
1: ana umacha utuha Paul me England Chelsea mean Danny Welbeck unubere tu mora bet to ala me obere kasi ke outstanding performance in Premier League as a striker be older England squad
0: looking at Chelsea on the left wing Mikhail Mudrik Duoko Chen and to me I trust his skills all his dribbling skills are trusting should he be started as a regular number 11 or they should still light but even it's going to face another competition because Morgan Rogers tika kanasha would he start according to you or there's a way I know Zabi Alonso when you can to
1: And with Morgan Rogers ubero ngatora bet in terms of also dribbling and at the same time running as well kenero to ha Modric ikarame asuno tia mid attack to twal maybe bina Chelsea unuwa charity a 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
0: over 20 months
1: around bala Pierre and also Morgan Rogers put over a new face at Chelsea Football Club and my journey do they also have to struggle but kana pira natamenuara mochako would be Morgan Rogers, not Mikhail Modric. Because kind of display, Mere, unutia ngwecha bear, but he was failing to bring crosses.
0: Yeah.
1: Yes.
0: Okay. Unu gine metie kede Chelsea Football Club. How much ami ngeo kane chambichi, they have to trim their squad from 41 to 25. I meti requested. Not required by Premier League of England. We are going to just hope you're a bit keken. And of course, we know very well Chelsea. Gain the last bit of Yaho in here in a war. I mean, been a bit of continue this year. One of the last bit of Yaho in because compared to where I love England, we cannot end up in a paper Chelsea. Gendo winya winya Copa UEFA Europa League Conference League and Champions League na winya winya. So to work game game be ro and endo be prison games keken. Chelsea binu conclude that prison game to continue this year. Of course gena cha to team jala me yalo Malaysia. Ol mobro chama melo Malaysia Malaysia mo bero Johor Darul Tazim. Te wora nyi cha put draw 0-0. Yes, put draw 0-0 and of course game binu cha ko there Premier League 2026-27 season against Fulham. Cheng Chabin in the Peru and when Medwe Mea Boro. In Newcastle United Football Club, a young again, a chat to Koshi Dong Mangatamo Luone, Bruno Gomez, the Arsenal Football Club, Newcastle forward, a one Johanna Wissa Binomo to Gosario, tell me your new head coach, Game Matthias Joso, a 2-1 win against Valencia and their first prison friendly in charge of Team Newcastle Football Club. How do you see this coach? Matthias Joso, he has never stepped my coach in England, New Europe, Canada, I mean, England. Mm. Should you expect something from him, Medic Pressing, Kawang, Eddie Hill, more better? Can I make a local work? Paul Madam Newcastle, Biroko, or Akwara Pitere, Kofo, they want the Carabao Cup in 2023. Are we expecting these guys, you know, this Newcastle United coach, Matthias Joso, Mugina, Newcastle United, despite the fact, Ocharo four to means despite the fact ni four key players team away on Newcastle United require you much any.
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1: 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So I think it's a very good development for Newcastle United. Young success at the Heady Howe. A better bet for Newcastle this season.
0: We shall wait and see Newcastle because ticket to Humora made the experience better can ash again when you coach Anthony Gordon bought Barcelona £69 million. Sandro Tonali worked on a most pass £80 million. Another player may work award better Bruno Gomez work at Arsenal Football Club is £75 million. Come to Hudunga Pola Moya, we are doing a most pass. And of course, they're having players, I'm digging the experience in Pedunga Teha Teha. Of course, I want a lineup game award to Gin Kede, better catch Lucas Honisek, Leo Saha, Malik Thiao, Sven Botman, Moidrag Pivas, Alhaji Bamba, Jacob Ramsey, Anthony Elanga, Nicholas Voltamada, William Osola, Medokache Kede Harvey Barnes. Come to Apollo Mateme Kede Jacob Mafo Bede Bench, Yohane Wissa, Bina, Bozomana Ture, Mason Miley, Sim Stell, Joel Linton, Joe Willock, Dylan Charlton, Henry Johnston, Mobedo Kede Bitter War. We shall wait and see the new Casa Binutu Hukache Kede this coming season because they lost a number of players. I'm a work or two there. Some other sides on radio. The Manchester United Football Club, the 20 times Premier League champions, Man U. I won you better get a friendly game, get a chel. You better bear my take a war. You know, two who draw me go a chel, come a chel, get a PSG. More about that on Yanga Bear after this brief commercial break on your radio. Let's pay some bills. When you get back, we shall understand. Get a man, you will do catch a kid. What is coming up under Michael Carrick this coming season? Maybe the Doko is first full season in Manchester United Football Club, Chalbal, a head coach.
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0: 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I do see Manchester Football Club, despite the fact that they are going to feature in Europe for the first time after 2 years.
1: Manchester United, squad game again willo, aramu koboni, beru squad da besho, because keneno Andrea Santos, display mayro riki Chelsea. Unu Chelsea dan pe trusting, because unu pe chaha di la chaha di Chelsea. And most of the appearances a man will be making Chelsea will be as a result of a substitute. But Kao Binu te organizing his game because most of the players no chance in this preseason tours. I may take a catching up a bear. Quite better catch a trust quite comi. I mean the best thing will be the man enrolling himself, tell me you display Mary this preseason tour better bear. And I would prefer come Manchester United trusting and take a 10 number BCL like Yuri Stelesman they were nyimanyim gin karichil kede
0: because kwe maino you can work or hoba kwe maino minu cha hacha because you take an experience kanasha
1: kita me angyo karichil kede Stelesman kita rik tuhu karichil kede adilu adilu mera anparokum niya rompori ma kobe maino because ma chelen ti karichil experience do itiene because utu adilu pikara like and ma chel Bruno Fernandes Ubera to humora bad because Kenan last season most of the assists are men are making. Ubera Dunga Tata that is 21 as a whole. So me are believing Kaukelo Yuri Telesman, Ekao ticket to Bruno Fernandes. Natope Ramotima Green Karjake Company. Ento Dog Be Robert Mela take any this preseason tours. Take this preseason tours, pay over a bear. Karchev ke channel line up my team midfield. Kapo wora bear it up. That's the time I mean Kobe Maino can now come in. Be replacing ter where you deep eight. Because me work over ni most of the players no care in this preseason tours. Meme you get catching up meme you had coach better catch get trust come be. I mean take this is city midfielders. Pe better Karchev ke display bear in this preseason tours. That is the time I can now call in Kobe Maino because me achiel ginbe gwe dil karche.
0: So according to you, you ni weha Kobe Maino koho.
1: A weha Kobe Maino koho chani.
0: Tacha ko Andre Santos.
1: Atacha ko Andre Santos ya BCL eka teketo Yuri Stelesman. Karche kere Fernandes.
0: Okay, you are entitled to that term you know. Motama Daniel no koni Kobe Maino kwa weha bedo koho. Which is also okay. According to him, Michael Carrick would have confirmed your question. Dr. Marcus Rashford will rejoin your Manchester United squad. Maybe no word for that trip will be the Republic of Ireland. This is another good move for Manu because to me, I see they're signing another good player in Amparo Chel. They have been lacking this position. Now, Amparo Chel, they have been Mayo Mateo Skuna Gwayo Konasha, yet he's supposed to be playing number 10 also in that midfield. Rashford, Bino Medo, Mechi, and some other players, won't they be affected by being a Dr. Marcus Rashford because he's a first team starter, by the way? He's proven.
1: Marcus Rashford better to more bad trial. Worry Barcelona Football Club and most of the goals are menu go Barcelona.
0: Yeah,
1: as a result of men you need hard work here. A man or team in Barcelona Football Club. Though better married Barcelona Football Club, Barcelona pe been better cash to carry me complying their promise because mo joko ni a very long term loan. Eka yunge jota wila and to Barcelona pe been complying cash to their promise. Enter. Rashford ubera to Robert because keneno this player you had Emmanuel before Robin Amorim because Carmelo Amorim been and to yeah to work at Barcelona before Robin Amorim we are lily coach me United and we are lily this player Marcus Rashford unutia bear and as he was young lelenu tuko dilo mara chila pelare ante ko be wing ma chel ko enti kare kare attempt accuracy in his attempt is perfect because me achiel ka dilu ma hotiena be adilu wara wara ye dan ni mai so mia kerati ratiri chona
0: chona mo endo ti pe horo
1: mo endang ti pe ho but chona better to habe chona better to habe
0: experience dile
1: Rashford better to habe but as for now I would still start chona at a wake up word Rashford ko ho
0: Kobe Maino, medio kati kida Gentine defend Lisandro Martinez but the final three me the final three medio kida Rashford but the final three to whom and you meme dogene coach in the United States of America after their World Cup but at US Canada. So although let's wait and see Rashford and kuno be to buy mate pe Barcelona la Liga kucha na moto couple and couple of goals. Man you been check to coach their prison program against team Robin Amorobedo AC Milan. Morim TS Milan, Re Daniel, Morim TS Milan, Guerrero da Hadek, put Paula Moreken, Tamil Rote, Kusizon Ganasha. Morim, make the formation now on again, AC Milan, just a word go at the keynote.
1: A Morim Tikan attack, because Ganano recent game, I think it will draw me 1-1 in the world of Jogo, Yago, Gosa, and Ramadek. So, a Morim Kitameo taking Karishek, AC Milan. Me and you ready, can I be season 2 You put pay quite win or kick and boom. Car cobatirati, petia to humor me similana, mea theatre moniti,
0: because most of the players there are Italians.
1: Yes.
0: Again, for the World Cup.
1: Most of their players are now back. So, mio when you wait, very quite come morim. Because Kayin wrote to come matches are my Roma deck pre season tours. Eka pet a loy, mora, kick and ye. You rati ratiri. 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
0: 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of Brian Bell more performing in a bae matek despite the fact man you spending Just something I might take away to one, but these players perform so well, and I'm trusting their strategy of buying up to who I believe kind of what going Lewis all knit up, they will be complete. And of course, they have to look for another central defender in this transfer window. We're getting him in a bear. Imagine a football club and then you radio Arsenal Football Club Aworo, we know confirm your coach, Bruno Guimaraes. Eya Newcastle Football Club will million pounds per beer of your beach. The former Newcastle Cup Premier making it very clear and in Midoka join the Premier League Champions Arsenal weekend is early season Mete Woti and ticket a more happy waboro. Sign a contract Moka when the Arsenal Football Club can take the Mirimer of Medo Hokoja with a power yere. You make Moka when I'm in the bedroom Moka Beach and Kono moving in the bedroom. The toughest decision ever of his life Mokota would to get him a Newcastle Meto get the Arsenal Football Club. Bruno Gomez. Luluku jana mapira dek we are born when the Arsenal Football Club and the Bino Arsenal Football Club Daniel Castro Kone gina wishing Bruno Gomez catch the family mare a nice farewell the Arsenal de Gunners. More about that being a more about Bruno Gomez after this short commercial break on radio.
6: Teder wada kadi bede tu nyope ngata ngeu yut kome nuwe na lonyo. 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
0: Any Aston Astelli, Christian Romero, Tiko Mirame to Aston Football Club, season of Matia Bini, and it's about Christian Romero. Tona Mospos Kone gained Peromochato, Romero to Wally Bodas and taking a more happy robot, Peromochato to their Northland rivals, Bodas of Football Club, Christian Romero. where should you head? Because Barcelona tida amite, Atletico Madrid tida amite. Where should you head? Because tell me to worry. Arsenal better put on a mukoni never. Again, promo chat as a football club, but to get again, probably no chat at Wally, to give us a football big brother and North London rivals.
1: To Hamaya, a Premier League a club or a Premier League club, always performing in a bad trial, unlike in the striking line. Mm. In a striking line, I'm disapproving it, Carame, Romero Lukaku, to Everton. Romero Lukaku, to Yate, worry Chelsea. Mm. Display matter when you call.
0: Mm.
1: Ma, recently, how much? Newcastle, which are Alexander Isak to Liverpool.
0: Mm.
1: Alexander Isak, very married Liverpool, very casual to attack to trial because me a chairman, pity a goal. So, in the striking line, and a Ramo Bergashik question or attack, but yeah. In the defense wise, Nuratiri, don't him in a bear, Neno, Maguire, Maguire being Manchester United, Kuria Premier League club, Utuha Bear Agonia. 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
0: 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Hello?
8: Hello?
0: Yes.
8: Ya, tiye ye kano nengo.
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8: Yes, te wa kwa jake Manchester United Albert Smith.
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8: Ayu ni wara nano kita me United utu hoke Mingan United is one of my jacks up on in the Pierre Wachel. Mingan United at the moment. Kawan aku ni di kubur ni signing, memang sesajen itu dia pemijahan berugi nama ber. 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
9: apoye tegian
0: apoye megi boss
9: wonjo apoye winyu doni
0: yes
9: apoye do new tiena menena tini motadan mandigen
0: yes.
9: I'm a good jammer, you can cause an animal. You are running out of time. My channel has a caricature carriage on a binobed or five seats in a secondary school on a binobed. Look sure when you tell a full tell lemo, and a company, we are coming. And one of you do it.
0: Good.
9: And then you should expect very tough display. I'm going to be looking at you come. I'm going to staff mayor, five seats. We have good genes. I actually come to the Real Madrid, the Barcelona, Ian. This time around, Real Madrid are making good signings, but Real Madrid are signing players out of the league. Signing to who? I mean, they are in countries. Okay, for example, at Wajin Kodo Ogama Gama Arab League, Manuel of Germany, and Ogama Gene Manuel Bernardo Silva, I think the Manuel Manchester City, although his experience speaks by itself. And our game against Manu Machuchurela is un-Spaniard. I mean, all these players, but you met two Guinea love Spain, but sometimes bad. But China get to the Guinea league, and they are going first to adapt into the new system, Manu Real Madrid. So to me, for me, you met Barcelona, better can get that upper hand because Barcelona losing only one player in the name of Robert Lewandowski. Get a defender against Manu Arroyo. I mean, Chama Nitya don't you team with Manu Liverpool on loan. So, manu miyo kuti mudilo Real Madrid, I mean Barcelona kero, me bedo kere upper hand me dominating manu Spanish La Liga.
0: Poi babas.
9: Well, good you know Manchester United, Ian, Chelsea can. Man United, they are making a good signing. We cannot run away of that because first of all, Ginja will to within the league. Eto, Ian, mark my word right. Me taking that Man United, they only a central. A defense, kede a good partnership. Ameramu kwenye kor are Maguire, they will struggle.
0: Ingo
9: miya kwa man, Lisandro Martinez is a player you cannot rely on. Game in, game out. because he cannot play five games in a row. I don't play one, he will get a red card.
0: Good. So
9: that's the only mistake. I mean, man, you don't care. If they can afford to get a central defense, I think they will be good to go. But Arsenal, I know, he can't get into fighting. I mean, a typical number 11. Make on your core, Martin Lee, Ginkara, Chelker, Christian Jolly. But in the midfield, I know they are packed. They should work on that, and they should get another central defense. Make on your core, Magalhães. Meanwhile, Nujo Korogini, William Saliba, Duogo, injured.
0: Poyama right. Tech. Good. Ciao, Petty Dickens. Yes, Daniel, your last word.
1: Yeah, apoya tech to try lina menu itimi to me yo. If he's a Man United work ahead from Lewis Hall, who made a proposed piece of method is growing out. This 60 to 70 million pound and to Newcastle, Ujwao. Apoya tech to try, or rather, when it's Sunday Soul.
0: Okay, yes, on radio. Up next, Sunday Soul.
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1: 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There will jump me match when a duchu, wire, conduit pipe, socket, solar panel system merduchu, which are out there installing CCTV camera. 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
2: Somebody just beat me, right, and put me up on something. Remember that stuff I left over there underneath the bed last night?
3: Yeah.
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0: Hello.
1: No.
0: Yes.
1: Ronald,
0: are you in London? Ronald, are you
1: in
0: London? Why is it so bad?
1: Attack.
0: Hello.
2: Hello.
0: Yes.
2: I'm Sabella Makuli.
0: Sabella Makuli. Apoya Winiba.
2: I'm not a boy program.
0: Bye bye. Okay. Hello.
2: Hello.
0: Yes.
2: What's
0: your bear?
2: Cinderella,
0: the yellow one, tinning.
2: Yellow one, get put here.
0: Apoyo.
2: Ella.
0: Bear.
2: This one, I very much. No, Anton, I will know what about Comania. I thought you had me a deck.
0: If you look at him, you're a record near Tadia near deck.
2: But what can I take over?
0: Ah, for you. Hello?
3: Hello?
0: Yes.
3: It is look at MC Bonnie, my God, the egg back.
0: MC Boni a Jodiek. A Jodiek tie karningo.
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0: Apoya.
3: Be.
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4: Tanega.
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4: 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Abe. I am ready for
0: you. Oh, for you.
3: Hello?
0: Yes, hello.
3: You're
0: here. At your bag,
3: you're here.
0: For your tag.
3: For your tag, you're not here. You're
0: not here. You're not here. You're not
3: here.
0: At your look, you're
3: here. Look at Felix.
0: Felix, me.
3: I'm here. What's your bag?
0: No bag.
3: Pebalo. We jam my story more are going to go. You know, come team my dear.
0: Any you know, Gina may team a right but a wood team in Moro, a chiel, been a good body.
3: Any you know,
0: Tada team a bad and in Mora chiel, been a bad body.
3: A poya,
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4: A very good evening, listener of 92.9 Radio Apache FM, and a warm welcome to our 7 p.m. English newscast here on your favorite radio station, beginning the news with the main points. OEM stakeholders call for stronger action on child abuse. 10 aspirants high Adjumani West parliamentary seat. 4 injured in suspected acid attack in Mitiana district. And also, the IMF warns Uganda's public debt could eat 60% of the growth development of the GDP. A very good evening and thanks for joining our latest edition here on your radio station. And now the news in full details with me, Innocent Tuguang at Woki. Stakeholders in Uyam District have called for stronger and coordinated actions to protect children from abuse, neglect, and other forms of vulnerability. The call was made during the district's quarterly probation and welfare meeting, bringing together representatives from government, police, health, judiciary, cultural institutions, and development partners. Assistant Chief Administrative Officer Mark Obankwon said child protection should not be left to government agencies alone, urging parents, religious and cultural leaders, and communities to take an active role. This District Probation and Welfare Officer Sandra Akel described child protection as a shared responsibility and called for greater sensitization on responsible parenting. Police also reported continued handling of cases involving child neglect and abuse. Meanwhile, Child and Family Protection Officer Beatrice Akulu urged closer cooperation between police, parents and cultural leaders to ensure cases are reported and handled promptly. Cultural leaders pledged to strengthen community sensitization and work with formal institutions to protect vulnerable children. Meanwhile, Assistant Resident District Commissioner Patrick Ochen expressed concern over the low attendance at the meeting, with only 12 participants present despite a wider invitation. He urged stakeholders to take child protection initiatives seriously and strengthen prevention, reporting and response mechanisms to ensure children grow up in safe and supportive communities. At least 10 aspirants have expressed interest in contesting for the vacant Adjumani West parliamentary seat, setting the stage for a competitive by-election. The seat fell vacant following the death of long-serving area member of parliament and former defense minister General Moses Ali, who died on July 18th, 2026 at Nakasero Hospital in Kampala. Among those seeking the seat are former Adjumani District LC5 chairpersons Ben Anyama, Nixon Owole and James Lekupeli, as well as former Moyo West County MP Santos Piro Eruaga. Other aspirants include Daniel Izale, who has been endorsed by the Patriotic League of Uganda, Gaspar Draga, Kasim Ali, son of the late General Moses Ali, Justin Mawadri, Richard Madrara Obuni, and Patrick Tandrupasi. Some aspirants have already started meeting voters through community engagement and media appearances, while others are expected to formally declare their intention. The Electoral Commission has set September 17, 2026 as the polling date. Electoral Commission Chairperson Justice Simon Mugenyi Byabukama has urged candidates, political parties and supporters to comply with electoral laws and maintain peace throughout the election. The contest is expected to intensify as the nomination and campaign periods approach. And on the other hand, four members of a family in Mitiana municipality are nursing injuries following a suspected acid attack during a night incident. The attack occurred on August 6th at about 7:45 p.m. in Kasimbi Busimbi cell, Busimbi division. Police says the unidentified attacker took advantage of a power blackout and approached the family's home before asking children where the mother was. The suspect was reportedly wearing a maroon jacket, and after being led into the sitting room, he allegedly sprayed a substance suspected to be acid at the occupants, apparently targeting the mother. Four people were injured and rushed to Mitiana General Hospital. Meanwhile, they have been identified as 43-year-old Prosinan Kumba, 17-year-old Teddy Namuga, a 10-year-old Nalu Kenge Rubina, and 6-year-old Jeremiah Sekago. Wamala Regional Police spokesperson SP Lamek Kigozi says officers recovered a container believed to have been used in the attack, as well as the suspect's maroon jacket. Samples of the suspected substances have been submitted for forensic analysis to establish what was used. Police says three of the victims have since been discharged and remain on medication and close monitoring. Investigations are continuing to establish the motive and identify the suspect who fled immediately after the attack. In case you have just joined us, you're tuning to 92.9 Radio Apache FM. Latest newscast, and the station is located here in the orbit of Apache Municipality and opposite Apache Playground. The International Monetary Fund has warned that Uganda's public debt could rise to about 60% of the gross domestic product by the 2030-2031 financial year unless the government takes stronger measures to control spending and increase the revenue. In its 2026 Article 4 report, the IMF said Uganda's debt remains sustainable but faces a moderate risk of debt distress. The fund attributed the rising debt burden partly to increased reliance on costly domestic borrowing, which is pushing up the interest payments. Increased interest payments are projected to consume about 35% of government revenue by 2031-2032 compared to roughly 20% in the 2023-2024 financial year. The IMF has recommended stronger fiscal adjustment, including raising tax revenue and reducing recurrent expenditure. It estimates that if the measures are implemented, public debt could instead fall to about 41% of the growth domestic GDP, while interest payments could decline to around 23% of the government's revenue. The fund also warned against uncontrolled supplementary budgets and tighter spending controls. Meanwhile, the IMF said Uganda's economy is expected to maintain strong growth, supported partly by the started of oil production. It urged government to maintain future oil revenue carefully and avoid excessive spending that could worsen the country's debt burden. And away from Uganda, Israel has rejected United States President Donald Trump's 15-point peace plan aimed at ending the war in Gaza. Prime Minister Benjamin Netanyahu told a cabinet meeting that Israel would not withdraw its forces from Gaza until Hamas is fully disarmed. Netanyahu said Israel rejects the proposal because Hamas must surrender all weapons, including heavy and light arms. The rejection comes after President Trump said Hamas had agreed to lay down its weapon. His plan reportedly proposed a peace withdrawal of Israel troops from Gaza alongside the disarmament of the Hamas. Netanyahu said Israel is continuing discussion with Washington, but some parts of the proposal are unacceptable to his government. He also insisted that Israel's security and the safety of its citizens are not negotiable and ruled out the establishment of a Palestinian state in Gaza or the West Bank while he remained prime minister. The rejection highlights the growing differences between Israel and Trump administration over how to end the conflict. Meanwhile, Israeli military strikes on Gaza have continued despite a ceasefire agreed in October last year. Palestinian officials say around 1,200 people, mostly women and children, have been killed in Israeli strikes since then. And in our sports news this evening, Arsenal returned to Emirates Stadium for the first time since they were crowned Premier League champion, but were defeated 3-2 by Borussia Dortmund in the Emirates Cup. Samuel Inashu opened the scoring with a neat finish.

0: again.
1: Stakeholders in Uyam District have called for stronger and coordinated action to protect children from abuse, neglect and other forms of vulnerability. 10 aspirants hire Adjumani West parliamentary seat. 4 injured in suspected acid attack in Mityana municipality. The International Monetary Fund has warned that Uganda's public debt could rise to about 60% of the gross domestic product by the 2030-2031. Israel rejects Trump's 15-point plan to end the Gaza war. Stay tuned for more programs till you were here on your favorite radio station, 92.9 Radio Apache FM, and have the very best of your evening. My name still remains Innocent Oguang at Woki.
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0: 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Florence Nightingale School of Nursing and Midwifery is a health training institution located in Alwala Cell, Central Ward, Dakere Division, Apache Municipality. With the pleasure, announce job vacancy for the position of warden as follows. Job title, warden. Gender, female. Number of vacancies, 3. Job purpose. To provide a conducive, disciplined living environment that supports academic, moral, and spiritual growth of students in the training institution. Key responsibilities. The successful candidates must ensure that student welfare and discipline within the halls of residence is maintained. Ensure good hostel administration and management. Monitor the security of property and safety of students. Link the students and administration. Conflict management. Qualifications. The applicant should be holders of diploma in nursing or midwifery, diploma in social work, diploma in education, or any health-related behavioral science. Certificate in counseling and guidance or administration is an added advantage. Experience. The applicant must have at least 2 years working experience with students or youth in a training institution. Age limit. The applicant must be aged between 40 to 55 years old. Key competencies. Must be of good character, a person of integrity, mature, God-fearing, and a role model. Should have people skills, leadership skills, and knowledge of hygiene and sanitation. The application should reach the management of Florence Nightingale School of Nursing and Midwifery not later than Wednesday, 12 August 2026 by 5 p.m. This announcement is signed by the management of Florence Nightingale School of Nursing and Midwifery Apache. Then last but not least, Florence Nightingale School of Nursing and Midwifery is a health training institution committed to training competent, ethical, and compassionate health professionals. We are located in Alwala Cell, Central Ward, Dakere Division, Apache Municipal Council. We are pleased to announce to the public the available job opportunities as follows. Job title, Health Tutors, Nursing, Position 2. Job purpose. Health tutor is responsible for facilitating competency-based training, assessing learners, mentoring students, and supporting institutional development. key responsibilities: supervising clinical instructors, planning and participating in teaching and learning activities, delivering classroom and clinical teaching, assessing learners, providing guidance and counseling, conducting research and supervising students' research, participate in co-curricular activities, promote co-occupational safety and health, engage in continuous professional development, network with other stakeholders, perform any other duties assigned. Qualification: the applicant should possess any of the following qualifications. 1. Bachelor's of Nursing Science degree from a recognized training institution with a postgraduate diploma in medical education. 2. Bachelor's of Medical Education from recognized training institution. 3. Bachelor's of Nursing Science with diploma in medical education. Registration with Uganda Nurses and Midwives Council is a must. Then, job title: Clinical Instructor Nursing 1, Clinical Instructor Midwifery 1. Job purpose: clinical instructor is responsible for providing practical and clinical training to learners while ensuring they acquire the competencies required for professional practice. Key responsibilities: planning and participating in teaching and learning activities, prepare and organize practical training and conduct practical and clinical instruction, supervise learners during clinical practice, conduct practical and clinical practice, maintain students' records, provide guidance and mentorship, participate in co-curricular and community activities, maintain professional competence, collaborate with stakeholders. Qualification: the applicant for clinical instructor nursing should be a holder of Bachelor of Nursing Science degree from a recognized university, and the applicant for clinical instructor midwifery should be a holder of diploma in midwifery from a recognized training institution. Registration with the Uganda Nurses and Midwives Council is a must. Experience: the applicants must have a working experience of at least 1 year in a health training institution. How to apply: application should be addressed to the principal, Florence Nightingale School of Nursing and Midwifery Apart, P.O. Box 52 Apart. Deadline: the application must be submitted not later than Friday, 14th August 2026 by 5 p.m. This announcement is signed by Odella Fielder Monica, Principal, Florence Nightingale School of Nursing and Midwifery Apart. 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

0: Radio, what you do with Chin? 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
0: 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Pomi jung you the effect, right charity caquere, bear it caquere. Mostly the greater percentage will be bearer, it will be richer, and then mostly mono can tear suffering out of that. In work and you tear with family planning, not knowing the consequences may be after. Chime gikele. 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
0: 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In the present, family planning. Now, both mon, Mogadan, you can pay each other.
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0: 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Okay, ngatoke.
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0: 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Hello.
2: 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Sunday's ma apoyo bini program.
0: 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Hello.
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0: Okay. Apoyo 12. Hello?
3: Hello?
0: Yes.
3: Hello, I'm Abel Akohoro.
0: Abel me Akohoro. Apu wait it all.
3: Apu wait in program.
0: Right, hello?
4: Hello? Apu wait it all.
0: Apu wait it all.
4: My day is a room, you American, I don't know what you're doing. I'm a tear room, you're killed.
0: Okay, then.
4: One word.
0: Right, hello?
5: Hello?
0: Midran
5: Ma Wheeler.
0: Midran Apu wait it all. Right, hello. Okay, hello. Yes. Apu it to Al Muse. Hello. Hello. Hello. Okay, Kakanya to Ken. Hello.
6: Hello. Dan Isaac Boda.
0: Isaac Meboda. Hello. Hello. Yes, hello, Keringani. Yes, hello, Keringani. Yes. Look, do I look, Keringani?
6: If you look, Ivan Chakali.
0: Ivan Chakali, who is it? Hello.
7: Hello.
0: Yes.
7: Dickens, Alaro.
0: Dickens, me Alaro. Who is it? Dickens, and you're Alaro. Tia Bear. All right, Natoken, hello.
6: Hello.
0: Hello. Yes, I win you by looking at.
6: My name is Qualified to Java.
0: Yes, Dennis, a poet at 12.
6: I tell you when you feel to 12.
0: All right, a poet at 12, Dennis. Hello.
8: Yes, hello.
0: Doctor
8: Naparo.
0: Amen, ba.
8: Manaro, the man.
0: I don't know, poet at
8: 12.
0: All right, hello. Hello. Hello. Right, you can tell him. Hello?
6: Hello?
0: Yes.
6: Hello?
0: I win your bed. Hello, Keringan.
6: I'm the second
0: one. Okay. Apui. Hello?
9: Hello? Canary and man, what is this program?
0: Apu, may lang to twaddle. Hello?
6: Hello?
0: Yes, please. Okay. All right, hello?
9: Hello?
0: Fiona Pui to 12. Hello.
6: Hello. Doctor Manuel Mobani.
0: Manuel Mobani. Hello. Hello.
6: Hello.
0: Yes.
6: Hello.
0: Apu made to 12 now.
6: One more repeat you, Malaya.
0: All right. Apu to 12. Hello. Binika Mia Gulu. Apu to 12. Hello.
6: Hello.
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6: Okay, what are you?
0: Right, hello. Hello. 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Okay, kakwany kore kong. Hello.
6: Hello, Tony.
0: Yes, please.
6: Oh, poyo, poyo, it all, ba.
0: Apu, it all, man, jaka yu, ne?
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11: Hello?
0: Hmm.
11: Sorry, diengi
0: 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Atia be?
11: Hello, gracious ma diengi doha ba.
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11: Eh.
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11: Anang.
0: All right, hello.
11: Manuti lokere tere maja.
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11: Opo yo bini purupa.
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11: Beba.
0: Right, hello.
12: Hello.
0: Yes, please.
12: Purupa.
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0: 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All right. All right.
12: Hello.
0: Hello,
13: Tony.
0: Yes, please.
13: Apo
0: you been for? Apo made to Apache FM.
13: Apo you made that?
0: Man, Christine.
13: Christine, more. I not a coffee for his bar for Gira.
0: Apo it to all.
13: Made
0: win radio.
13: You are one.
0: Yellow petty.
13: I
0: All right, hello.
14: Hello.
0: Mm.
14: Ngame
0: mutuna ni?
14: Christopher.
0: Christopher. Apuwa. All right, hello. Mm.
15: Gloria Nyai.
0: Gloria Nyai, puwe tutuwa. Hello.
15: Apuwa.
0: Hello, kingani?
15: Ma Lilian Kirilani.
0: Lilian Mekirilani. All right, are you a petty about Lillian? Hello?
15: Hello?
0: Hmm.
15: Wait,
0: you're a center. Wait, you're a center. Hello?
15: Hello?
0: Yes, please.
15: I'm Jennifer Metenyang.
0: Jennifer Metenyang. Wait, you're hello?
16: Hello?
0: Hmm.
16: My innocent Mary.
0: Innocent Mary. Hello? Hello? Hello? Yes, please. All right, hello.
16: The
0: Kenza Dung Kun got to Kennedy line. Kakan, hello. Okay, Duka Jimmy Pui to all. Hello.
15: Hello.
0: Mm. All right. Hello.
15: Ariet Goga.
0: Ariet Mea Goga. Yes. Apui to all. Hello.
16: Hello.
0: Hmm.
16: Dennis
0: Mayor Tong Tidi, hello.
16: Hello.
0: Hmm.
16: Man, this your man. An end of a
0: Ibuja. Poet, hello.
16: Hello.
0: Yes.
16: Ronald Aladu.
0: Ronald Mayor Ladu, poet, Ronald, hello. Hello.
15: Hello.
0: Yes, please.
15: Poor
0: beautiful grandpa. A poor made twelve down.
15: Hello, Stella, tell me now, Willie.
0: Stella, may we a poor to twelve Stella?
15: Made the program.
0: Right, hello.
16: Hello.
0: Yes.
16: I do that today, boo.
0: Okay.
16: Poor you.
0: Poor to twelve. Right, hello.
16: Hello.
0: Hmm.
16: Grandfather, catch up, young B.
0: Okay. Hello. Yes, please.
17: You look at Alan, my young man.
0: Alan Mea Ying, a poet, Alan. Hello.
16: Hello.
0: Yes, please.
16: Do look it up. I'm going to pass a Jodi Eka.
0: Jodi Eka, no. Hello. Hello.
18: Barbara
0: Mea Minteng, a poet, Barbara, and to Kennedy Kakan. Hello.
18: Hello.
0: Yes, please.
18: One party, boy.
0: Poet, Chungije Boje. Hello. Yes, please. Okay then. Right, Chime Agamodo Chima D. Kanen Kong Chima Pa. Chile, eh? Hello?
18: Hello?
0: Yes. Apoy de Twal, Namario. Hello.
19: Ronald Lamelo.
0: Ronald Mermelo, Chimokenekan. Hello. Hello. Yes. Apoy de Twal. Hello. Hello. Yes. Network ipetia ba. All right, duaga duaga chen. Hello.
20: Monica Modit.
0: Monica Modit. 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
0: Masi Nama Biro. 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
22: Hello.
0: Yes. Okay. Right number four. Hello.
23: Hello.
0: Yes, please.
23: My innocent Makuliwa.
0: Innocent Makuli Nama Bongwen. Hello.
23: Hello.
0: Yes, please.
23: Manuel Mayara Wira.
0: All right. Chimia Gike Win Radio. Hello.
24: Hello.
0: Yes, please.
24: Walter Doma Chandiang.
0: Walter Doma Chandiang. Apoy Twal. Right, when you ready, more about the chimen, where Ramogamo can pay to a gamo, chime du Chicago Nagamo, Chawa Tumapo, Pahono Ba, yet mission what wung it to take can me paco ba. That one at here, you better copy, caroke and tinny word leg on your pay war, and a copy near Joel would do show one child, one of our paco ba, do a chawani atirati, kuna chaco kid where metaco bonillo ba, na mirapui. 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